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1: Sunny and hot with a high near 96. Heat index values at 104. Light south winds, a 30% chance of showers and thunderstorms, mainly before 11 p.m. tonight. Mostly cloudy, then gradually becoming mostly clear with a low of about 73. And that's your weather for the Bass Capital area.
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2: Sunny and hot with a high near 96. Heat index values at 104. Light south winds. 30% chance of showers and thunderstorms, mainly before 11 p.m. tonight. Mostly cloudy, then gradually becoming mostly clear with a low of about 73. And that's your weather for the Bass Capital area.

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Huh? Well, I what? Do I what? Well, I what? Can't never tell, baby.

Hi, this is Wayne McLean from the Palatka Rotary Club, reminding you that we're heavily involved in the dictionary project for all third graders here in Putnam County, which each third grader receives a dictionary. 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
2: Sunny and hot with a high near 96, heat index values at 104. Light south winds, a 30% chance of showers and thunderstorms, mainly before 11 p.m. tonight. Mostly cloudy, then gradually becoming mostly clearer with a low of about 73. And that's your weather for the Bass Capital area.

bye. Hi, this is Katie from Putnam St. John's County Farm Bureau Young Farmers and Ranchers, reminding you to join us in advocating for agriculture in our community. 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
1: Sunny and hot with a high near 96, heat index values at 104. Light south winds, a 30% chance of showers and thunderstorms, mainly before 11 p.m. tonight. Mostly cloudy, then gradually becoming mostly clear with a low of about 73. And that's your weather for the Bass Capital area.
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2: Sunny and hot with a high near 96. Heat index values at 104. Light south winds. A 30% chance of showers and thunderstorms, mainly before 11 p.m. tonight. Mostly cloudy, then gradually becoming mostly clear with a low of about 73. And that's your weather for the Bass Capital area.

hot. But you can't compete with a superstar. 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And what you need is one thing you ain't got.

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1: Sunny and hot with a high near 96, heat index values at 104. Light south winds, 30% chance of showers and thunderstorms, mainly before 11 p.m. tonight. Mostly cloudy, then gradually becoming mostly clear with a low of about 73. And that's your weather for the Bass Capital area.
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I do not care for horses, whiskey, women, or the loot. I said I was a writer, my soul was all on fire. He looked at me and he said, you are a liar. Son, it's fast, a horse.

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1: Take a look at your overnight weather forecast. Mostly cloudy skies, gradually becoming clear with a low around 73 and light southwesterly winds. Today, our heat index values as high as 103 with a high of 93 and increasing clouds. 60% chance of showers and thunderstorms with new rainfall amounts between a tenth and a quarter of an inch, except higher amounts possible during thunderstorms. Calm winds becoming southwesterly around 6 miles per hour this afternoon. So overnight low 73 degrees, today's high 93 with heat index values at 103, and we have a 60% chance of showers. And that's a look at your Bass Capital Radio weather.

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1: Turn it up some. All right, boys. This is her favorite song, you know that, right? So we play it good and loud. She might get up and dance again. Oh, she put her beard down. Here she comes, here she comes.

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1: Take a look at your overnight weather forecast. Mostly cloudy skies, gradually becoming clear with a low around 73 and light southwesterly winds. Today, our heat index values as high as 103 with a high of 93 and increasing clouds. 60% chance of showers and thunderstorms with new rainfall amounts between a tenth and a quarter of an inch, except higher amounts possible during thunderstorms. Calm winds becoming southwesterly around 6 miles per hour this afternoon. So overnight low 73 degrees, today's high 93 with heat index values at 103, and we have a 60% chance of showers. And that's a look at your Bass Capital Radio weather.

0: I'll see you when you get back. Probably be up all night, still cleaning this gun. Son, y'all buckle up and have her back by 10. Let's say about 9:30. Drive safe.
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I'd like to take away the suspicion that I know clouds your world at times by giving you some faith to hold on to, honey.

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And with a little wine in

Hi, this is Jenny Smith from the Lee Conley House, reminding you that domestic violence is a community problem and it takes a community to end it. 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
1: Take a look at your overnight weather forecast. Mostly cloudy skies, gradually becoming clear with a low around 73 and light southwesterly winds. Today, our heat index values as high as 103 with a high of 93 and increasing clouds. 60% chance of showers and thunderstorms with new rainfall amounts between a tenth and a quarter of an inch, except higher amounts possible during thunderstorms. Calm winds becoming southwesterly around 6 miles per hour this afternoon. So overnight low 73 degrees, today's high 93 with heat index values at 103, and we have a 60% chance of showers. And that's a look at your Bass Capital Radio weather.

0: My son Levi was so proud to turn 3, but he will never get the chance to turn 4. I'm Nicole Hughes, Levi's mom. And during a family vacation, he slipped out a door unnoticed and drowned in a pool. My son was missing for less than a minute. Drowning is quick and it's silent. It's also preventable. Please talk with your pediatrician about how to keep your child safe.
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Grimes from the Putnam County Department of Public Safety, reminding you to stay safe, stay vigilant in times of disaster, whether it be through wildfire, storms, or any type of other community events that are of any concern. 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
1: Take a look at your overnight weather forecast. Mostly cloudy skies, gradually becoming clear with a low around 73 and light southwesterly winds. Today, our heat index values as high as 103 with a high of 93 and increasing clouds. 60% chance of showers and thunderstorms with new rainfall amounts between a tenth and a quarter of an inch, except higher amounts possible during thunderstorms. Calm winds becoming southwesterly around 6 miles per hour this afternoon. So overnight low 73 degrees, today's high 93 with heat index values at 103, and we have a 60% chance of showers. And that's a look at your Bass Capital Radio weather.

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Happy gardening! 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

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Well, I've been spending too much

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1: Take a look at your overnight weather forecast. Mostly cloudy skies, gradually becoming clear with a low around 73 and light southwesterly winds. Today, our heat index values as high as 103 with a high of 93 and increasing clouds. 60% chance of showers and thunderstorms with new rainfall amounts between a tenth and a quarter of an inch, except higher amounts possible during thunderstorms. Calm winds becoming southwesterly around 6 miles per hour this afternoon. So overnight low 73 degrees, today's high 93 with heat index values at 103, and we have a 60% chance of showers. And that's a look at your Bass Capital Radio weather.

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0: In ag news from the Southeast AgNet, AgriLiquid has added 6 humic, fulvic, and sugar products to its crop nutrition portfolio. The products were brought over as part of AgriLiquid's acquisition of Monty's Plant Food Company and will help improve nutrient efficiency, build healthier soils, and maximize yield potential. Stephanie Zelenko, national agronomist for AgriLiquid, spoke with us about how Monty's products complement AgriLiquid's current portfolio.
1: Yeah, AgriLiquid has had a complete line of crop nutrition for, you know, a number of years that we've really focused on that. And new to us now is these humics and fulvics. And we've had a little bit of a place in that area for a while, but, you know, adding the Monty's product lines, you know, it's providing a whole bunch of new technology. We have 6 new products that we're currently launching with this technology. And again, it kind of is, you know, a good married product combination there. We can use those fulvics and humics to help hold those nutrients and improve uptake, and then utilize AgriLiquid's existing portfolio of our phosphorus, potassium, and micronutrients with that to ensure that we're going to get better uptake and utilization for that crop. All of the AgriLiquid dealers have access to these products, and so we have those spread out across the country. You can find more information on what those products are, as well as who those dealers are, at agriliquid.com. There's also an option to ask an agronomist, so if you have follow-up questions, you can utilize that tool and get more information.
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2: Take a look at your overnight weather forecast. Mostly cloudy skies, gradually becoming clear with a low around 73 and light southwesterly winds. Today, our heat index values as high as 103 with a high of 93 and increasing clouds. 60% chance of showers and thunderstorms with new rainfall amounts between a tenth and a quarter of an inch, except higher amounts possible during thunderstorms. Calm winds becoming southwesterly around 6 miles per hour this afternoon. So overnight low 73 degrees, today's high 93 with heat index values at 103, and we have a 60% chance of showers. And that's a look at your Bass Capital Radio weather.

0: Stop at a spot where the wildfires grow and I pick a few. 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
1: In livestock news from Southeast AgNet, the National Association of State Departments of Agriculture, known as NASDA, has announced the hiring of Brianna Robinson-Verloop as its new Senior Director of Public Policy. In her new role, Robinson-Verloop will advance NASDA members' policy priorities, direct strategic advocacy efforts, and lead the organization's policy team in support of American agriculture. Robinson-Verloop brings more than 15 years of experience in agricultural policy, having worked with Congress, the U.S. Department of Agriculture, and international organizations focused on food safety and trade. Most recently, she served as Director of Animal and Animal Products with USDA's Foreign Agricultural Service. She has also held positions with USDA's Food Safety and Inspection Service and served as a legislative fellow in the U.S. House of Representatives. In a statement, Robinson-Verloop said she is excited to join NASDA and help advance policy priorities that strengthen agriculture from the ground up. She noted that practical policy solutions can deliver real results for farmers, ranchers, and rural communities while helping agriculture thrive for generations to come. NASDA CEO Ted McKinney welcomed Robinson-Verloop to the organization, saying her extensive experience in agriculture, food safety, and trade policy will be a tremendous asset as NASDA advocates for the priorities of state departments of agriculture and the producers they represent. Robinson-Verloop is scheduled to begin her new role on September 8th. For more information, visit southeastagnet.com.
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0: Ain't you worried about getting your nourishment in New York?
1: Oh, I don't care if I do die, do die.

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0: In specialty crop news on the Southeast AgNet, I'm Clint Thompson. Powdery mildew is one of the most problematic diseases that Florida cucurbit farmers must overcome every year. However, fungicides are available that help mitigate the disease's impact. Amanda McVeigh, a UF IFAS graduate student, discussed those fungicide options at the Citrus and Specialty Crop Expo on August 13th in Fort Myers, Florida. She emphasized that growers rotate their chemical applications, which decreases the likelihood of resistance developing.
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3: Take a look at your overnight weather forecast. Mostly cloudy skies, gradually becoming clear with a low around 73 and light southwesterly winds. Today, our heat index values as high as 103 with a high of 93 and increasing clouds. 60% chance of showers and thunderstorms with new rainfall amounts between a tenth and a quarter of an inch, except higher amounts possible during thunderstorms. Calm winds becoming southwesterly around 6 miles per hour this afternoon. So overnight low 73 degrees, today's high 93 with heat index values at 103, and we have a 60% chance of showers. And that's a look at your Bass Capital Radio weather.

0: From the Southeast AgNet, it's Bottom Line. We may not be getting the full story on the amount of oil passing through the Strait of Hormuz. Reuters and other wire services now report that more oil could be making its way on dark ships. Those are smaller ships, transponders turned off to make detection much more difficult, and then meeting up with larger tankers waiting on the other side to offload the oil and proceed to friendly ports around the world, including the U.S. Elsewhere, Russia's main Black Sea port at Novorossiysk resumed oil loadings last Sunday. They can load approximately 700,000 barrels of oil a day. This is the Bottom Line Report. Farm Progress Show opening next Tuesday in Boone, Iowa. We've talked about the agronomy zone that Helena will be part of, but also an FAA-approved drone zone. And how about a comm bar? It's a combine converted into a mobile beer garden. Well, producers need to play, too.
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11: 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The concert series features talented local and regional musicians, and it's located in the heart of downtown St. Augustine. The plaza sits between Cathedral Place and King Street, just west of the Bridge of Lions. Concerts take place every Thursday from 6 until 8 p.m. If there are weather delays or cancellations, updates will be posted on the city's website homepage.
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0: In ag news from the Southeast AgNet, AgriLiquid has added 6 humic, fulvic, and sugar products to its crop nutrition portfolio. The products were brought over as part of AgriLiquid's acquisition of Monte's Plant Food Company and will help improve nutrient efficiency, build healthier soils, and maximize yield potential. Stephanie Zelenko, national agronomist for AgriLiquid, spoke with us about how Monte's products complement AgriLiquid's current portfolio.
1: Yeah, AgriLiquid has had a complete line of crop nutrition for, you know, a number of years that we've really focused on that. And new to us now is these humics and fulvics. And we've had a little bit of a place in that area for a while, but, you know, adding the Monte's product lines, you know, it's providing a whole bunch of new technology. We have 6 new products that we're currently launching with this technology. And again, it kind of is, you know, a good married product combination there. We can use those fulvics and humics to help hold those nutrients and improve uptake, and then utilize AgriLiquid's existing portfolio of our phosphorus, potassium, and micronutrients with that to ensure that we're going to get better uptake and utilization for that crop. 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You can find more information on what those products are, as well as who those dealers are, at agriliquid.com. There's also an option to ask an agronomist, so if you have follow-up questions, you can utilize that tool and get more information.
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0: In livestock news from Southeast AgNet, the National Association of State Departments of Agriculture, known as NASDA, has announced the hiring of Brianna Robinson-Verloop as its new Senior Director of Public Policy. In her new role, Robinson-Verloop will advance NASDA members' policy priorities, direct strategic advocacy efforts, and lead the organization's policy team in support of American agriculture. Robinson-Verloop brings more than 15 years of experience in agricultural policy, having worked with Congress, the U.S. Department of Agriculture, and international organizations focused on food safety and trade. Most recently, she served as Director of Animal and Animal Products with USDA's Foreign Agricultural Service. She has also held positions with USDA's Food Safety and Inspection Service and served as a legislative fellow in the U.S. House of Representatives. In a statement, Robinson-Verloop said she is excited to join NASDA and help advance policy priorities that strengthen agriculture from the ground up. She noted that practical policy solutions can deliver real results for farmers, ranchers, and rural communities while helping agriculture thrive for generations to come. NASDA CEO Ted McKinney welcomed Robinson-Verloop to the organization, saying her extensive experience in agriculture, food safety, and trade policy will be a tremendous asset as NASDA advocates for the priorities of state departments of agriculture and the producers they represent. Robinson-Verloop is scheduled to begin her new role on September 8th. For more information, visit southeastagnet.com.
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1: NBC News Radio, I'm Tammy Trujillo. President Trump says tariffs on imports of cars, trucks, and auto parts from Canada will increase to 50% starting at the first of the year. This after trade talks between the two countries broke down. Canada has announced retaliatory tariffs on some U.S. goods start September 8th. The White House is spelling out what it's calling economic D-Day for Iran. Treasury Secretary Scott Bessent said the new sanctions amount to an economic onslaught against Iran to further isolate it from the rest of the world. Bessent said Operation Economic Outcast will cut off Iran from exporting oil and from other trade. The U.S. Abraham Lincoln, which recently left the Middle East after supporting the U.S. conflict with Iran, is headed to port after more than 250 days at sea. Text messages shared with USA Today say the carrier plans to stop in Thailand in early September after its extended deployment. Tammy Trujillo, NBC News Radio.
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3: Tourism numbers in Florida dipped for a second consecutive quarter amid lingering inflationary conditions and backlash from Canadian visitors. Governor DeSantis claims Florida's overall economy remains strong.
4: There's been a great run here that's allowed you to have the economic base to be able to do this with lower taxes.
3: Domestic, overseas, and Canadian travel into the state were all down compared with the same period a year earlier when the state handled about 74 million of its record 143 million yearly visitors. A Broward County deputy is facing criminal charges. Miramar police arrested Deputy Isaiah Williams after an alleged domestic incident. He's facing charges, including domestic battery by strangulation. A sentencing hearing continues in Brooksville for the man convicted of murdering a 12-year-old girl in 1993.
5: Jurors heard Mary Johnston with the state attorney's office read a victim impact statement from Jennifer Odom's mother, Renee Converse.
6: I have lost my peace, my trust in people, and my ability to find joy.
5: Jeffrey Crum's defense witnesses included his son and neuropsychologist Hyman Eisenstein, who pointed to alcohol abuse.
7: Alcohol has been a part of his life, his entire life.
5: It takes eight jurors to recommend death. There would be more hearings before a final sentence. I'm Gordon Bird.
3: Duke Energy is cleaning up a chemical spill in Pasco County at a power plant in Holiday near the Anclote River. Over 3,000 gallons of sodium bisulfite spilled, but Duke says none of it made it to the river. Police are having trouble selling the benefits of flock cameras. Plant City Police made a presentation to residents in Hillsborough County, but many remain skeptical that police will use them properly. With Florida's News, I'm Chris Franklin.
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11: As I've gotten a little bit older, here's what I've realized. 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How about you? 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Apollos, making a huge impact in the kingdom, was encountered by Priscilla and Aquila, and listen to what happened. Now, when Priscilla and Aquila heard him, they took him aside, explained to him the way of God more accurately. 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When you allow people to do that, you'll make a bigger impact and have unbelievable grace. for your journey.
12: That was Pastor Terry Wright of Grace Fellowship, 2400 St. John's Avenue in Palatka, gracepalatka.org.
0: And good morning, Mary in the Morning with you. It's 7:05 right now for this Tuesday, August the 25th. Currently on the porch, we're already up to 77 degrees this morning. Another hot one coming your way. More rain coming your way. So weather forecasts are showing showers and thunderstorms are likely today, mainly in the late afternoon. Increasing clouds throughout the day with a high near 93, heat index values as high as 105. And calm winds becoming southwesterly around 6 miles per hour in the afternoon. Chance of rain for today at 60%, with new rainfall amounts between a quarter and a half an inch are possible. Showers and thunderstorms for tonight, mainly before 10 p.m. Chance of rain for tonight also 60%. Mostly cloudy skies, low around 72 with calm winds. And new precipitation amounts for tonight between a tenth and a quarter of an inch, except higher amounts possible during thunderstorms. So more rain in the forecast for today. We did not get any rain yesterday, a little few sprinkles here at the studios, and I haven't heard from East Palatka yet, but usually they have less than we do. So anyway, right now, again on the porch, 77 degrees, high today 93, heat index values 105, 60% chance of rain throughout the day and evening. Stopping to smell the roses this morning, Rose Garden with Lynn Anderson.

And that's Rose Garden, of course, with Lynn Anderson. And coming up next, a number one song for George Jones is from 1973, actually. We're going to Hold On with Tammy Wynette. And I was looking, and 169 songs that he has written that have gotten in the top 10. So very prolific songwriter. George Jones this morning on your Kickin' Country station and Bass Capital Radio Station, WIYD.

0: Coming up tomorrow, we're going to have a movie screening going on up in St. Augustine. The movie screening is Ella Menorcanese, and it was filmed in Florida. The movie is in Spanish. It's the story of a young Menorcan woman who traces their family history from Menorca to Florida. And there are English subtitles in this. That's coming up tomorrow at 5:30 up in St. Augustine. And tickets are $20 a person, cash only, at the door. 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It'll be held at the AC Hotel, 90 Ribera Street in St. Augustine. Free parking. And again, that movie screening coming up for tomorrow. Coming up next, we have our sponsors, and we have a grand opening coming up for Silver Bay, and Hayden is going to tell us all about it.
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0: Out at the Florida School of the Arts, after a year-long renovation, they are reopening their doors just in time to kick off a new season with Wilderness, landscape paintings of the late Florida professor, Gene Robarts. That exhibit opens with a reception coming up Thursday, September 3rd at 5 p.m. It is free, open to the public, and it's part of their 50 years of Flow Arts celebration. Robarts was one of the founding fine arts instructors at Flow Arts, teaching for 19 years before retiring in 1997. Does a lot of beautiful Florida landscapes. So put that on your calendar. Again, that's September 3rd at 5 p.m. at the newly renovated Florida School of the Arts on the campus of St. Johns River State College. 717 right now. It is 77 degrees on the porch. And one of his top songs, the number one song for 2000, is coming up next. The artist, Phil Vassar. And he was born in Lynchburg, Virginia. Today, just another day in paradise.

out at the Interlochen Methodist Church. They have their third Saturday and fifth Saturday breakfast going on. So this is the fifth Saturday, 7 a.m. to 10 a.m. That'll be this Saturday at the Interlochen Methodist Church. Cost is $7. Eggs, pancakes, French toast, sausage, biscuits, and gravy and grits. Toast and juice and coffee included. 77 degrees right now. It's Tuesday, August the 25th. Mary in the Morning with you. And we are taking qualifiers. And these are qualifiers to win this weekend's Coke Zero Sugar tickets to the Coke Zero Sugar 400 race. And you can win any other contest. Everybody is eligible to qualify to win those tickets. So give me a call at 386-325-4556. We'll put your name into the drawing this week for those two tickets to go to the big race. All right, 7:22, and we have coming up next Patti Loveless. That's the kind of mood I'm in.

All right. Thanks, Patty. And coming up, we have the Awana Carnival going on at Francis Baptist Church. That's Wednesday night at 6 p.m. They'll have games and bounce houses, a petting zoo, food, and fun. Everybody's invited to attend that. Again, Awana Carnival, great thing for the kids to do at Francis Baptist Church this Wednesday night. And coming up in September, you are invited to go out to Road River Boys Ranch for Saddles and Spurs. It is a gala, an evening of Western elegance. And that will be September 12th at 5 p.m. at Trinity Baptist Church, Silver Lake Drive in Palatka. And individual tickets at $125, a table for eight for $900. 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So that's Road River Boys Ranch, rbr.org, for more information about being a part of that gala coming up. All right, we have coming up next, Toby Keith, Country Comes to Town. Only got up to number four, but boy, he has had a lot of number one hits. So Toby Keith and Country Comes to Town on WIYD, Mary in the Morning. Thanks for joining me. 77 degrees on the porch.

0: And our national days for today, banana split day, like those things. You still eat them all the time. Kiss and makeup day, Park Service Founders Day, secondhand wardrobe day, and whiskey sour day. So those are our national days for today. All right, taking a look at our weather forecast. As we said, 77 degrees on the porch. Looks like a 60% chance of rain both today and for tonight. That rain coming in later this afternoon. Increasing clouds with a high near 93 and heat index values as high as 105. Calm winds becoming southwesterly around 6 miles per hour in the afternoon. I actually heard a little thunder coming into work earlier this morning, so... But showers and thunderstorms all day long, starting in the afternoon, is the forecast. Tonight, mostly cloudy, low around 72 with calm winds. New precipitation amounts between a tenth and a quarter of an inch, except higher amounts possible during thunderstorms. So showers and thunderstorms today at 60%. Heat index values 105 with a temperature of 93. And tonight, a low of 72. And currently on the porch, 77 degrees. It's 7:31 right now. And more music coming your way with Maren Morris, Line by Line.
1: There are things that I sing that I'd never have the confidence to say. There are things I believe that I only figure out when I sit down to play. The truth don't scare me in a melody, immortalizing my sincerity. There are things that I sing that I'd never have the confidence to say.

0: All righty. And coming up next, we have our sports report from Florida Network News. But just to let you know, we have a Palatka High School football game. It's an away game at Union County this Friday night at 7 p.m. Then on Saturday, the Coke Zero Sugar 400 race on Saturday at 6:30. And then coming up later, not this weekend, but next weekend, Saturday, September 5th, our first Gator game, Gators versus Florida Atlantic at 7:45 p.m. So some things to look forward to there. And we are taking qualifiers right now for the Coke Zero Sugar 400. Give me a call, 386-325-4556, if you'd like to qualify to win tickets to go to this weekend's race.
1: Now, your Florida sports update.
2: San Francisco 49ers owner Jed York is in some trouble. He pleaded no contest to a pair of misdemeanor charges in Ohio. York was arrested on suspicion of engaging in prostitution. Other NFL headlines, the Browns have named Deshaun Watson their starting quarterback over Shedeur Sanders. The move came 2 days after Watson ripped Browns fans for booing him. Watson apologized for those remarks. And the Ravens dealing with a major injury. Danny Pinter projected to win the job at starting center, likely out for the year with a leg injury. Baseball last night included a late-inning rally by the Red Sox to beat the Marlins 4-2. Anthony Siegler snapping a ninth-inning tie with a go-ahead run scoring triple.
3: Once I saw they weren't giving you a buzz sign, I felt like they trusted me to get a good hit, get a good at-bat, get something good to hit, and that's all I was trying to do.
2: The Red Sox have won four straight. They're in the second American League wildcard position. Also last night, the Mariners' Cal Raleigh homered three times. The Mariners beat the Phillies 9-2, ending Phillies' nine-game win streak. I'm Matt McCoy.
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0: 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Coming up next, Jason Aldean with Hicktown. And you have Mary in the Morning with you. Thanks for joining me.

those and give us a call if you have not won a contest already this month. Once the song is over, if you know the answer to our quiz question, you will be the winner. David Houston joining us next with his number one song from 1968, Already It's Heaven. And speaking of heaven, he is no longer with us. He died at the age of 54 of a brain aneurysm. So David Houston, Already It's Heaven.

All righty, and that is Johnny Cash, A Thing Called Love, on your Kickin' Country station, WIYD. And Palatka High School will be at Union County this Friday night, 7 p.m., for their second regular season football game. Coke Zero Sugar 400 race on Saturday at 6:30. And we continue to take qualifiers this morning. If you're interested in going, it doesn't cost you a thing to go on us if you win those tickets. So give me a call, 386-325-4556, if you want to go to the Daytona 500. I'll take the first five callers. All right, coming up next, we have Martina McBride. Where would you be?

0: Time now for you to win a large pizza from Nico's. If you have not done so already this month, you are eligible to win. Just give me a call, 386-325-4556, and our quiz question this morning. It's Park Service Founders Day, so we're talking about the national parks. There are three national parks in the state of Florida, three of them, and I want to know one of them. So give me a call. You have three choices, three national parks. Give me a call, 386-325-4556. If you know the name of the national parks. Hang on, please. And good morning. Do you have an answer for me?
1: Everglades National Park.
0: Very good. Boy, you're right on top of things. Do you know what the other two are? I mean, you already got it, but do you know what the others are?
1: I think that it's an old Florida National Park, too.
0: It's a state. I think it's a state. It might be a national one, too, but it's not listed as one of the main ones. So, you know, they have national, and then they have state, and then they have monuments, I think, is the other one. But you're right. We have Everglades. We have Biscayne and Dry Tortugas. Those are the three that are the national parks in the state of Florida. Who are we talking to this morning?
1: John Chastain.
0: Okay, John, congratulations. You won a large pizza from Nico's. What are you going to have on your pizza?
1: Probably just pepperoni.
0: Oh, okay. Very good. We'll do that. That's easy. All right. Congratulations, John. Just stop by the radio station Monday through Friday, 9:30 to 11:30. Pick up that certificate and enjoy your Nico's pizza. Take care.
1: Thank you, ma'am.
0: Thank you.
1: All right.
0: John Chastain, congratulations to him, winner of a large pizza from Nico's. All righty. Coming up next, we have 10 rounds with Jose Cuervo. That's quite enough.

0: states hold primary elections today with the eyes of the political world focused squarely on South Carolina. That's where President Trump-backed Republican Senator Darlene Graham is facing Congressman Ralph Norman in the state's Republican Senate primary runoff. The U.S. and Canada are in the middle of a full-blown trade war. President Trump says tariffs on imports of cars, trucks, and auto parts from Canada will increase to 50% starting January 1st, 2027, after talks between the two countries broke down. Meanwhile, Canada announced retaliatory tariffs on some U.S. goods will start September 8th. Smart ringmaker Aura is looking to raise as much as $3 billion in an upcoming IPO. More from Tammy Trujillo.
1: Bloomberg reports the IPO could be as soon as next month and values the company at $16 billion. The company reported $500 million in revenue in 2024.
0: Michael Kastner, NBC News Radio.
2: This is Florida News Now.
3: Tourism numbers in Florida dipped for a second consecutive quarter amid lingering inflationary conditions and backlash from Canadian visitors. Governor DeSantis claims Florida's overall economy remains strong.
4: There's been a great run here that's allowed you to have the economic base to be able to do this with lower taxes.
3: Domestic, overseas, and Canadian travel into the state were all down compared with the same period a year earlier when the state handled about 74 million of its record 143 million yearly visitors. A Broward County deputy is facing criminal charges. Miramar police arrested Deputy Isaiah Williams after an alleged domestic incident. He's facing charges, including domestic battery by strangulation. A sentencing hearing continues in Brooksville for the man convicted of murdering a 12-year-old girl in 1993.
5: Jurors heard Mary Johnston with the state attorney's office read a victim impact statement from Jennifer Odom's mother, Renee Converse.
6: I have lost my peace, my trust in people, and my ability to find joy.
5: Jeffrey Crum's defense witnesses included his son and neuropsychologist Hyman Eisenstein, who pointed to alcohol abuse.
7: Alcohol has been a part of his life, his entire life.
5: It takes eight jurors to recommend death. There would be more hearings before a final sentence. I'm Gordon Bird.
3: Duke Energy is cleaning up a chemical spill in Pasco County at a power plant in Holiday near the Anclode River. Over 3,000 gallons of sodium bisulfite spilled, but Duke says none of it made it to the river. Police are having trouble selling the benefits of flock cameras. Plant City Police made a presentation to residents in Hillsborough County, but many remain skeptical that police will use them properly. With Florida's News, I'm Chris.
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11: Showers and thunderstorms likely, mainly after 5 o'clock today. Increasing clouds with a high near 93. Heat index will be 105 again today.

0: today with calm winds becoming southwest about 6 miles per hour in the afternoon. Chance of precipitation is 60%. New rainfall amounts between a quarter and a half an inch are possible. And that's your weather for the Bass Capital area.
1: 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Time for our roving reporter, Marsha Lane, and the latest news.
0: Good morning.
2: Good morning to you.
0: Sun's out. Means it's going to be hot.
2: No now rain. There's an unusual situation.
0: We got no rain yesterday at our house.
2: At all?
0: None.
2: You know, I guess I did not come to think of it.
0: I didn't get a thunderstorm. I didn't get rain. I didn't get nothing.
2: Jeez. We were talking, was it you? Someone I was talking with yesterday. We both looked at each other and it was like, I think it's going to be an early fall.
0: But we've talked about it. The Almanac has predicted an early fall. Let's hope they're right this year. A lot of times they're more right than anybody else.
2: Well, I'm not arguing with you.
0: Somebody was telling me they looked at October and they were talking about possible frost. And we had that when I was in high school. Now, granted, that's 53 years ago, 50.
2: Isn't it about time for it to roll around
0: it's
2: again?
0: It's about, you've got different weather cycles. Some are like 10 years, some are like 20 years, some, you know. So this could be a 50-year cycle and it's making... You know, but we didn't know about El Niños and Ya Niña, whatever they are. Those weren't words we had yet.
2: I know. It's an easier time.
0: We had a full moon, quarter moon, half moon, three-quarter moon. We had a high tide, a low tide. Now, we did have Hunter's moon and crescent moon. Yeah, we had some things, but not every. And a nor'easter was a nor'easter, not a named storm.
2: And do you realize this, come, let's see, Thursday and Friday, well, that'll be September the 11th, and I nearly fell over because something coming up, and I thought, oh my golly, as I saw somewhere, I guess, it said we're about to be in the Burr months, September, October.
0: Not in Florida.
2: Well,
0: our Burr month is more like January, February, March.
2: I think they were the BER, you know.
0: Yeah.
2: But I was going to mention there's a partial lunar eclipse coming up.
0: I was going to ask you what day that was.
2: That's Thursday night.
0: Okay. So I didn't know if I missed it last week.
2: No,
0: or this
2: and
0: week.
2: The thing was, this has been kind of we had one, I think it was the 17th. That was.
0: But we couldn't see it. That was a lunar.
2: Yeah, that was, no, that was the.
0: That was the
2: solar.
0: Solar.
2: This is the lunar. It's a partial lunar eclipse. You see it from most of North and South America, parts of Europe and Africa.
0: We get to see it this time.
2: So we get to see it this time. And this one, you don't have to...
0: You just have to stay awake.
2: Okay, there was the problem.
0: And I'm thinking, is it what, about midnight?
2: Sometime in there, yeah.
0: Set your alarm.
2: I can remember when they landed on the moon. I had to make myself stay awake.
0: I remember I was in a friend's house in Lake City.
2: Well, and all these people I knew, older people, stayed up for it.
0: Yeah.
2: And I was just, you know, I'm thinking, how do you... And now I find myself wanting to see it, too. You know, I think that's just...
0: Well...
2: Your chances are lessening, so you want to be sure you get
0: You want to be sure. And, you know, and I often think of the things that my grandparents saw.
2: Mm-hmm.
0: You know, they dated in horse and buggy, and they saw him walk on the moon, and a lot changed in their lifetime. I think even more than ours.
2: Oh, listen, no, definitely, I agree.
0: Because ours is constant changing technology, I understand that. But they, at their age, when computers came out and my grandparents were alive, they were room size.
2: Yes.
0: Now they're palm size. Now they're actually on your watch.
2: I can tell at the University of Florida, I guess it was my junior year, that was the first computer course, and you still had cards. Anybody remember cards?
0: Yeah, the cards.
2: And nobody talked hanging chads either. But you had these, they had to go through a computer. The computer room took up a building.
0: Yeah.
2: There were hundreds of us having to go through this because you were

0: learning to get into computers type. Mm-hmm. It was, you know, and then, as you say, now it's on your watch.
1: It's on your watch. It's everywhere. And everything is our phones are computers.
0: Well, that's true.
1: That's the closest my husband will ever come to a computer is his telephone. But give him a slide rule. He can do anything he wants. But and is excellent at it. But he has no use for a computer.
0: And, that, you know, but it is kind of, and I saw something else the other day, and I had to laugh. They were talking about television. Is it really true? It was some cartoon thing. The kid's asking the granddad or the dad, and, you know, is it really true you used to have to wait 4 months for a rerun?
1: Mm-hmm.
0: Or to see a...
1: You had to wait for the whole series to run.
0: Right, and it wasn't, and I got to think.
1: And if you were lucky in the summer, they reran the series.
0: Exactly. If you were, and I just thought to myself, you know, summer used to really be summer because basically it was.
1: Everything we couldn't stay up to watch during school, we could watch in the summer. But do you know, took me about 5 years to see The Last MASH. I couldn't catch it.
0: Ah.
1: And I had missed it and probably a ball game. But it took almost 5 years for me to find that to watch it.
0: But you remember when they had it on?
1: Mm-hmm. Oh, we watched it all the time.
0: But when MASH was the final episode, it was like the you wouldn't have believed everybody was doing their best to figure a way to be able to watch it.
1: Yeah, everybody wants to see the final episode. It's kind of like everybody wanted to watch Fonzie jump that shark.
0: Ah, yes. That was unfortunately a...
1: He did.
0: He
1: we did. All knew he would with his leather jacket on even.
0: Of course.
1: Which was, you know, actually his own.
0: It was.
1: He had. They gave him a. It wasn't canvas, but you know we wore them in high school. The lighter weight.
0: Oh yeah, yeah.
1: And he called his mother and said, "Please send me my leather jacket." So that was his.
0: I'll be darned.
1: See, I have all this stupid information in my head.
0: I was gonna say, you know, I used to think I knew trivia, folks, but it has occurred to me I know basically zip.
1: But don't ask me anybody that's out there now on TV because I don't know them. I keep seeing, well, this actress has just passed away, and I've never heard of them. Because I don't watch the new stuff.
0: Well, that's the thing.
1: I don't get it. I don't get the humor.
0: Well, I think it's because a lot of it isn't humor. What passes is what used to be, someone like Jeff Foxworthy would
1: be. Now, and he's back on. If you have Fox Nation, you can get him.
0: I saw a couple of clips the other day. Yeah. I was just amazed because I hadn't seen...
1: I still like the salad bowls because I have them.
0: Well, you know, he...
1: He is the first of all of them that I saw.
0: Oh,
1: and
0: well,
1: I saw
0: okay.
1: him at Wild Adventures.
0: Well, you know, it was... The humor was humor.
1: It wasn't dirty.
0: It wasn't dirty.
1: It was funny.
0: But it wasn't mean.
1: No, and the you might be a redneck if. He wrote down on a yellow legal pad and actually had thrown it away, and his wife found it in the trash. Straightened
0: no
1: it
0: kidding.
1: Out and framed it. He said, "Why?" She goes, "It paid for this house." And he found out that wherever he goes, they want to hear. That's something they want to hear. But he discovered Ron White, I found out. He was at a comedy club.
0: Kidding.
1: And discovered Ron White, and I'm not sure how I met Bill Engvall, Larry the Cable Guy, but I heard him talking about Ron White the other night. I catch these little clips, and it won't be a lot, but it'll be just enough to...
0: Of
1: course, I don't know if you're here when we were talking about Ernie Ford the other day.
0: I heard a little bit of that, yes.
1: The 16 Tons, the guy that wrote it was on the show with him.
0: Oh, for the...
1: And he said it made me a lot of money. And Ernie Ford looked at him and said, "Yeah, me too." That was the kind of humor we had. There wasn't anything ugly, obscene, bad. I didn't get to see Cars so much because I've never been a late person.
0: Oh, I used to watch that all the
1: and
0: time.
1: And he made fun of everybody. He didn't get who they were, but he wasn't mean.
0: No, and you know, I think that's part of what...
1: That's what's turned me off about politics, is the meanness.
0: And there's an awful lot of it, unfortunately.
1: Yeah.
0: You talk about reflections of society.
1: Somebody asked me something about Facebook the other day. I said I couldn't tell you because all I have are animals

0: and I'm getting all the deer jokes now, guys. Thank you. I like the one I got this morning, the deer in the tree stand, looking for the hunters, passing the word to the rest of the deer.
1: I like that. Okay.
0: It's just funny.
1: Well, and that's the thing. You know, I you and I didn't get a chance to talk about it yesterday, but I nearly fell over. Shelley Fabre died.
0: We mentioned it as I went flying out of the door yesterday that she had passed away over the weekend, and I did not realize it, and I was going to look it up, and due to circumstances yesterday, didn't do anything.
1: Those things happen. And then I got to thinking how long.
0: She's been with it. She's been basically all of my music life.
1: Well, there we go. And she started with, she actually died, I understand, on Saturday.
0: Wasn't she on the Donna Reed show?
1: Yes, that's what I was going to say. You know, yeah. I think did she start out on the, her first acting credit I did see was the Loretta Young show.
0: I watched that. I can remember being home with Mom and Dad. Dad would come home at lunch because he could walk home from work.
1: Oh,
0: And loved watching her walk down those stairs.
1: Yeah, it was just this nice family.
0: Mm-hmm.
1: And when we say, you know, people were, they were cheerier, but.
0: I just want to know whose mother cleaned in pearls like Beaver's mother did.
1: Good point.
0: I know some of them did.
1: Well, but. I don't remember my mother wearing like slack. If my mother ever wore shorts.
0: Mom was at home.
1: She was leaning out a window cleaning the windows.
0: Mom wore shorts at home. Now we're in South Florida, so it's hotter down there. She would wear them at home. I remember shorts more than I do pants. Now, when she worked with Dad, she had pants on. Because the railroad may not have believed it, but she helped load freight cars along with him.
1: Oh, wow.
0: Because the fruit would come in, and that fruit would be on the freight, on the platform. Had to get in those cars, and that was part of the train master's job. And Mom would spend many hours up there with him in the wintertime, help loading most of that fruit.
1: Oh, my goodness.
0: Because we had a lot of citrus coming out of that area.
1: Well, I guess so. That was...
0: Yeah.
1: We used to grow it, folks.
0: Used to be in my back. I had a backyard floored as a child and played in those trees for hours. Great climbing trees. Give me a grapefruit tree. I'll take it anytime.
1: We used to have like five orange trees and a small tangerine and then a kumquat.
0: Kumquat makes excellent slingshot ammunition. I was the youngest of three, and I was the only one that could get in the top of that tree that nobody else could get to, and I stayed up there till Mom came home.
1: That seems fair.
0: Yeah. I think my brothers told me before he died he still owed me for some of those.
1: Back to Shelley Fabre.
0: Yes.
1: Well, you know, it was kind of that era. And, of course, she was a young...
0: young teen.
1: Teen.
0: Shortwaist dresses. Very polite.
1: Yes. But she could have crises. And
0: yes, she did. Boy, there was always a boyfriend crisis.
1: A boyfriend crisis.
0: This is one of the first shows I remember watching. Other than Laura, when my sister was home. Because Linda's 7 years older than I am.
1: Oh, so.
0: So, yeah.
1: I can remember sneaking down the stairs after I'd been sent to bed and watching from
0: the
1: doorway.
0: I can see where, it depends on if the TV was on that wall, you could sit on those stairs and they wouldn't know you were there.
1: Yeah. So, anyway, it was.
0: We had a dog that ratted us out.
1: I have a feeling my parents sometimes may have known I was there.
0: They heard the giggle.
1: That probably had something to do with it. I was not, you know. But she was also on Coach.
0: Yes, she was. She kept reappearing.
1: And then Johnny Angel.
0: Yes.
1: That was like a number one hit. And it was just, I don't know. It brought back a lot of nice memories. The things connected to it, too.
0: I don't care what anybody says. The 50s were the time to grow up.
1: Yes.
0: It was such an innocent time compared to what today is. Well, bad things went on, yes, but we were shielded from them.
1: Yes, we were. And and we were very fortunate.
0: I can remember when certain commercials didn't run until after 9 o'clock.
1: That's right. That's right. You did.
0: But when satellite came about, 9 o'clock is like middle of the afternoon in California.
1: True. And, oh, by the way, Shelley Fabre, her aunt was Nanette Fabre.
0: Nanette Fabre, who I just watched the other night on Wagon Train.
1: You watched?
0: Nanette Fabre.
1: Oh, yeah.
0: Her aunt on Wagon Train.
1: Broadway.
0: Broadway, television, movies.
1: Movies. She was, it was just a.
0: And she had a smile to her that would just light a room up. Both of them did,
1: both
0: actually.
1: Both of them did. And Shelley, I noticed, was married to Mike Farrell on
0: MASH.
1: MASH.
0: I did not know that.
1: I saw that somewhere. I said I was trying to find it, so I didn't.
0: I had no idea about that one.
1: I think it was like a second marriage from them both. But,
0: you know when he left MASH, what he did?
1: Mm-mm.
0: He became he got into investments. Did
1: really?
0: Very well.
1: Wow.
0: In investments.
1: They were married and.
0: There are a couple of Hollywood couples that I just that married later in life or second marriages that I just look at them going, I don't know how. You know, from the, what we saw on television, trying to think who Melissa Gilbert is married to, and I wouldn't have put them together in a million years. I'll have to look
1: that's
0: it up.
1: That's right. Oh, wow.
0: Yeah, there's some really strange second marriages or later in life marriages.
2: Busfield.
0: Say it again?
2: Timothy Busfield. He's in hot water with the law right now.
0: Oh, okay. I don't know. Yeah, they did, and they're growing. She's quite a farmer.
1: Oh, okay. Anyway, it was some things like that will just, they're part of your life, even though they were family. So we wanted to mention that today. If you're on the highway, by the way, let me give you a little heads up. It's not a good day up on the interstates.
0: Take the back roads, huh?
1: Good day, too. The fatal crash this morning blocked all the northbound lanes and up in Jacksonville, Interstate 95 at State Road 9B, which that is a very heavily traveled.
0: Mm-hmm.
1: Happened about 5:41 this morning, near mile marker 333. They're urging drivers to avoid the area. There's also a crash on Interstate, parts of Interstate 295 North are blocked. So, this was near mile marker 28. A lot of people do commute, though, and so it's good to be aware of that. Let's see.
0: Just because I couldn't stand it, Melissa Gilbert is married to the guy that played Poindexter.
1: Yes.
0: That's who it is.
1: Oh, good. Okay, folks, we'll have a trivia program.
0: Yeah, we'll have a trivia show one day. But see, I cheated. I had to look it up.
1: I couldn't. Okay.
0: I couldn't put the name of the face. And I could see the face, but I couldn't put anything with it.
1: Okay. Okay. Anyway.
0: Well, so much for Shelley Fabre, and I didn't mean to get off on something
1: else. No. But it's funny how one thing will lead you to another.
0: No, we could do 3 hours on that.
1: Oh, yeah. Definitely. But I did want to mention the
0: all the traffic stuff, so be aware.
1: All the traffic stuff, because if you are up that way, you're going to.
0: And 9A is one of those funky roads.
1: 9B.
0: 9B? Okay, good, because Bill sent me up to 9A one day, and luckily he decided to go with me because there's no such thing anymore. They renamed it. It's some 295 something now. I don't know what it is.
1: Oh, for the, okay.
0: But people still call it 9A, yeah.
1: Right. That's the thing, you know, for the.
0: And I kept going. I'd have been in Georgia looking for it.
1: But he said it was here.
0: Yeah, he said
1: it's
0: it was here.
1: Be here. Yeah, okay. Yeah, I know the feeling for the. Let's see. Oh, yes, things we do want to mention to you that will be of interest. Tomorrow night, City of Palatka is doing its budget workshop.
0: Be a good workshop.
1: They are not to take any action. No action, remember. Somebody

0: kindest thing I can say is that
1: they're not going to be happy.
0: Yeah.
1: We had a chance to look at the budget yesterday.
0: Yes, it is posted now. You can go online and see it.
1: And I actually went back today to see if I just read it wrong yesterday.
0: Well, there's something like a... And the budget hearing is on Wednesday. On Thursday is City Commission, so...
1: If you make one, you're definitely going to want to make the other one. And fill a blue card out.
0: Yes, the city is back in July. They found they had were going to have a deficit, little gap between what we're going to bring in and what we want to spend. So they came up with two different scenarios. One was a 5% cut. This would be on services and personnel. The other is a 10% cut, services and personnel. They've already done things that, including, there are certain organizations, charitable organizations and things like churches, that sort of thing, that only were paying half of the fire fee.
1: Mm-hmm. Now they're paying all of it.
0: Now they have to pay their full thing. Part of the deal is, a lot of people don't realize how much churches contribute to...
1: taking care of the homeless, the needy...
0: The hungry.
1: They feed the community through different programs.
0: When
1: I went to the little church downtown, it's not there anymore. Every Sunday, we took food. And I've forgotten how many tons of food over the years that we donated to feed the need.
0: You would be amazed. And it's not just feed the need. It's a number of programs and things. And just also, most churches, you know, have a fund where they can help.
1: Power bills or gas bills to get you to a job interview. Or some of them have clothes closets. And
0: so now we're going to hit up the people who are already paying more than the rest of us. They'd already done that. Well, this... now, to add to the general delight, it looks as if there will be a, 2 months ago now, I guess it is, the city got rid of its city manager, Marcia Cardi, and also got rid of their finance director, who was has a CPA.
1: Mm-hmm.
0: We now understand they have dumped, at the behest of their acting interim city manager, Cynthia Curry, what was a budget committee in a sense, a civilian. She wants it just city commissioners.
1: Not a CPA on the city commission, by the way.
0: No, there are no city commissioners who are CPAs. And the committee, that the civilian committee, had two.
1: Mm-hmm.
0: That's going to, that may or may not come up tonight. They are supposed to...
1: it seems like they want to bring it. She wants to bring in a private company to replace the finance director. Or did I misunderstand that?
0: Well, I'm not sure about that. I think they're having a consultant come in, which they just dumped the city attorney who did not quit. Mm-mm. Has not turned in a notice yet, but they accepted her because she was talking about city manager accepted her resignation. I still think that's going to turn into a lawsuit.
1: Oh, I think so, too. I think she was going on vacation and took her plants home, and they thought she cleaned her office out.
0: I know. Pardon me? You know.
1: If I had a plant, I'd take it home, too, because I have to turn enough trouble getting y'all to feed and water the cats, much less go back
0: that's
1: and water
0: right.
1: a plant
0: going
1: in my
0: to
1: office.
0: Something that doesn't meow. Anyway, that's coming up on Wednesday. It's 6 o'clock. It is open to the public. As I said, they have one... And the expert they're bringing in, like a consultant, I do feel kind of sorry for this. They now have a Jennifer Thompson is the interim finance director, but this is someone else they're also bringing in as a consultant. I'm curious where the
1: money. You see, that's more money spent. That's what I don't understand.
0: Well. I think you probably

0: if you can't make the meeting, you might want to listen, and you might want to go, because you can watch it on the internet, or you might want to go and take a look, go to the City of Palatka website, which is palatka-fl.gov, and go to the agenda minutes. You can look at what's coming up, and you can, far more important, you can look at their...
1: If you go all the way down on the left-hand side, it will show you the budget.
0: Right, yeah, it has a...
1: Printing, can you,
0: you can watch, it's like 30 pages.
1: 30 or 32 pages is worth printing out.
0: You may want to take a look at it, because we all know it's going to... the city has been spending a lot of money.
1: Mm-hmm.
0: That's a nice way to put it.
1: That's the only way. I'm being good.
0: I'm trying to get this. Working on getting. Let's see. Florida School of the Arts and the campuses of St. John's River State College in Putnam.
1: If you wondered why all the cars were there yesterday,
0: yeah.
1: School started.
0: Putnam, St. John's, and Clay Counties. Opened yesterday. There was first day of school. Last week they've been doing like orientations.
1: And they've been getting books, and they're getting moved into the apartments if they happen to live in the apartments there, and you know, getting things done. And go, oh, that class is not the one I need. I need this class. They're doing all that pre stuff.
0: So fall classes started yesterday. Last week I think they also had a Florida School of the Arts opened. I think they're using the building, I understand.
1: Okay.
0: They have been revamping the Flow Arts. It is a very different look to it.
1: I have to ride it right around that corner. I don't see it the way I go. I need to drive down there.
0: Well, yeah, it's...
1: It's between the main... used to be the main building, then Flow Arts, then the baseball field.
0: Oh, yes.
1: So if you don't drive down there, it's between the two things, and if you haven't been down there and seen the baseball field, you've missed quite a treat, too, because that's minor league quality, if not more.
0: Really?
1: Yeah, it's fantastic. Nothing like the days when you took pictures out there.
0: Well, and if you, the public, have not been had a chance to see things, the at Flow Arts, the and this is the second art school in the state.
1: Florida School of Arts.
0: They are doing on the 3rd, they will have a reception that, following their year-long renovation, they're going to kick off the new season with wilderness landscape paintings of the late Flow Arts professor, Gene Rowards.
1: I like that.
0: I think I have one of Gene's.
1: I may have to try to go. That's next Thursday.
0: Yeah, at 5 p.m. it's open to the public, and it's part of their 50 years of Flow Arts celebration. It's free. It's open to the public. It's a great chance to see what the new facility looks like. We saw some pictures as they were working on the school and putting in a new theater and all that.
1: It had not, since it was built, and it was built when I went to school there in 1970. It had not. I don't think it had been really updated a whole lot.
0: No, it hasn't, and... only thing I was kind of sorry to hear was they had removed the, there was a huge rock.
1: Yeah, I know. My engagement pictures were taken there.
0: That they have removed that. So
1: a little pond with it.
0: Yeah. It was just pretty, you know. Mm-hmm. With a very, but so that, I think that's going to make a big.
1: I think it's going to make a good for the community.
0: Right, and Rowards was, even after he retired, he did a lot of painting in the area, Murphy's Creek, Dunn's Creek, Silver River.
1: Yeah, that's my kind of thing.
2: I have a couple of his pieces of work, and they're always so, because it's the true Florida, you know, it's landscapes.
1: You know, I often wondered what the pioneers thought if they got, once they got past mosquitoes. I've had the opportunity with Bill to get into some places in Florida that have never been developed. Virgin timber on them, and it's absolutely breathtaking. So if you get a chance to go look at this, you need to go see it.
2: I can't wait to see the renovations.
1: I can't either.
0: Yeah, I think that's, for a lot of people, that's, and if you have not just, even if you just drive by the campus here in Palatka, for instance, they have been doing a lot of work, including, what was it, the blue...
1: the gym they painted blue, and I love it. And I hear, no, that's the school color.
0: the Vikings. And I had, they, if you have not gone to it, if you go to St. John's River State College's Facebook site, you can see Joe Pickens wearing, the president, wearing a Viking helmet.
1: I'm going to look. I wonder, you know, there used to be a Viking statue.
0: It's still there.
1: Is it still there? I meant to go look to see if it was still there.
2: Behind the Viking Center. You don't see it.
0: No, you don't. It's kind of a shame. I miss the pond that used to be there, too.
1: I miss the gator. There was a three-legged gator when we were in school. And he roamed it, and everybody knew he was there. He never threatened anybody. But he had three legs, and he was not a baby. But he would want that because it was apparently it was there in a wet year. Because that pond roams all the way back to 20, through the whole campus. And he didn't bother anybody, and nobody bothered him. And he was big enough that nobody would bother him.
0: Always an important thing
1: in life. Important thing to remember. And and even with three legs, I would not have tried to outrun him. But they're just good memories, and we all were. Mary didn't go to St. John's, but her husband worked there. So she was out there, and you taught there. And Marcia and I both went there, and Marcia worked there.
0: I
1: partied there.
0: I think you chose the best role.
1: Well, I chose a husband from there, so I got the best of it.
0: Oh, yeah, that's right.
1: I've got the best of it.
0: I was going to say, I do think maybe you got the... Okay.
1: I got the winning role there.
0: The biggest long-term benefit, all right.
1: Wouldn't trade him back for anything.
0: But that's coming up, and we'll let you know when it gets a little closer to the thing. Gene Robards was a wonderful
1: artist. I'll have to go, because...
2: He's a nice guy. Yeah. Just very...
1: Now, does he teach out there?
0: Yeah, okay. And it seems, I know at the, I hope the City Hall still has, they presented a couple of his creations to the city.
1: You could donate one to the radio station. Be nice in my office.
0: It would be, but
2: we need to start some artwork.
1: Yeah, but we've got one piece that they're fighting over. And it's mine. No, you can't have it.
0: No, you can't have it. Okay.
1: I think I turned $2,000 down for it the other day.
2: And the other artist that I have a lot of is, remember Olivia Lynn?
1: Yeah, don't we all?
2: Yeah, and her watercolors.
0: And David Ouellette?
2: Mm-hmm. David Ouellette, yeah.
1: There's been some fabulous artists out there.
0: You know, that's right. I've got a couple of Olivia's. Very, very talented. And Olivia was not in Flow Arts. She, of course, she had been a medical illustrator.
2: Her husband taught out at the college.
0: Right, but Olivia taught, too.
1: I think she did.
0: She and Sister Louise Levins were pals.
1: I want to say humanities, but I don't know why.
0: I think you're right. But anyway, but kind of a neat deal for the...
2: I met her after that point.
1: Oh, no. I met her in class. And she was at the head of it.
0: Get that right and move on. Yes.
1: She discovered I was tone deaf. I already knew that, but she finally really realized I
0: was. Found it.
1: Well, she realized I couldn't hear the music.
0: Oh.
1: There's certain tones that I don't hear, and that was part of the testing, if you know, figure out what this music is, if you don't hear all the notes. That's why I guess I do good with rock and roll.
2: You would not be good on what's that tune.
1: No, I am not good on that. Ask me about an old Western. I can talk to you about that.
0: But not that. Oh, yes, and two other, we should have done this earlier. I didn't know we were going to have much fun on the Florida School of the Arts campus. The other day in St. Augustine, there was over in the St. Augustine Shores, 91-year-old St. Augustine man accused of shooting and killing his wife. It was just the start of this month. Okay. It's now been reduced to second-degree murder. She was killed on August 1st. She was blind and had Alzheimer's. Yeah. He was...
1: That's one of those that I understand. Don't know that I agree, but I understand.
0: Right. For the... William Lippold had told deputies that he confessed to killing her. He said because he promised he'd never put her in a nursing home.
1: That's right. And he got where he couldn't take care of her anymore.
0: Right, and as you say, that was originally it was a first-degree murder charge. And people talked about they were such a nice couple, and, you know, for the... So anyway, that was... Also, over in let's see, Flagler County and Palm Coast. The two men dead, murder-suicide there on Bronson Lane in the B section. Apparently it was a domestic violence situation. Happened this morning.
1: Oh, gracious.
0: Yeah. Shortly after 2 a.m., sheriff's office says two adult males who were deceased, apparently murder, suicide. Sheriff's office chief detective Joseph Beryl said that the investigation is still alive and ongoing. And while he was doing this, it's on, I mean, behind him, you can see all the, they have not yet notified next of kin. So at that point, and they weren't releasing names or anything. There were some other occupants in the house, which was a rental. Other occupants included a young child and a dog. So they are all safe. So they did say that apparently the shooting took place after one of the men either entered or intruded on the occupants, whether he broke in the house or whatever. He wasn't a stranger to the occupants, nor to the man who was shot and killed, and it was that man's child who was the father of the child.
1: Mm.
0: So anyway, the crime scene is on the site. Not a good place to go.
1: No.
0: Mess around. I did not realize this, that it was the second murder-suicide in less than a year in Palm Coast, and that suicide was a murder-suicide was an elderly couple. So, anyway, as we say, some of what's going on in our area, and we thank you for listening, and go indulge in a bit of nostalgia.
1: Oh, yeah, it always makes you, it does.
0: I don't know what, if you're 16, I'm not sure the nostalgia, but there will be things you think about.
1: Yeah, I think about the days when you're watching, I just lost the whole show, my grandkids watched it. The Pals, has to do with dogs, I don't know. But there, some people are upset because they say that they're pro-
3: Paw Patrol.
1: See, she's got grandkids too. that they're pro-police, and that's why some people don't like them. They're better than a couple of the cartoons I saw my kids watching that they absolutely had no reason to be seen at their age. You need, if you've got kids watching cartoons, you need to see what they're watching.
0: You probably want to,
1: get from there. All right.
0: Okay.
1: We're going to head back to some music.
4: And we have our weather forecast right now. Showers and thunderstorms likely for today and tonight. 60% chance, mainly coming in the late afternoon. Increasing clouds with a high near 93. Heat index values as high as 105. And calm winds becoming southwesterly around 6 miles per hour this afternoon. New rainfall amounts between a quarter and a half an inch are possible. Tonight, mostly cloudy skies, low around 72 with calm winds. Still 60% chance of rain. Tomorrow, looking ahead, 40% chance of showers and still the high temperatures in the 90s and then heat index values at 105. So much the same today and tomorrow, 60% chance of showers. Currently on the porch, we are up to 78 degrees. It's 8:44 right now. Some more music coming your way on WIYD, Mary in the Morning. Tom T. Hall, I Love.
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0: And we have the Coke Zero Sugar 400 race. That'll be coming up here on Saturday. We'll have that broadcast. But we're also giving you a chance to win two tickets to go to that on us. And right now we will take qualifiers. Anybody who wants to, give me a call. 386-325-4556. I'll take the first five people that call in right now and put them in for qualifying to win tickets to the Coke Zero Sugar 400. So 386-325-4556.
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1: And time for your helpful hints this morning. Try using a drinking straw to hull strawberries. It works well and it's easy to do. And before you're frosting a cake, put strips of wax paper underneath the bottom layer. And after frosting, carefully remove the wax paper. 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When making muffins that require sticky ingredients like honey or molasses, first measure the required amount of oil, then use the same cup to measure the honey or molasses and slide right out. There you go. Those are your helpful hints for today. Next is Rascal Flatts, Praying for Daylight. Mary in the Morning with you. Glad to have you here. We have 78 degrees on the porch. It's 8:50.

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1: NBC News Radio, I'm Michael Kastner. The U.S. and Canada are spiraling deeper into a trade war. President Trump says tariffs on imports of cars, trucks, and auto parts from Canada will increase to 50% starting January 1st, 2027, after talks between the two countries broke down. Meanwhile, Canada announced retaliatory tariffs starting September 8th. Voters in three states head to the polls for primary elections today. In South Carolina, Republican Senator Darlene Graham is facing Congressman Ralph Norman in the state's Republican Senate primary runoff. Target says it stopped selling a Halloween costume that was called offensive and hurtful to black people. More from Tammy Trujillo.
2: The retailer didn't say what the exact costume was, but it was reportedly the kids glows under blacklight circus clown. In a statement, Target said that removing the costume is an important first step, and the company's looking closely at how this happened.
1: Michael Kastner, NBC News Radio.
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4: Tourism numbers in Florida dipped for a second consecutive quarter amid lingering inflationary conditions and backlash from Canadian visitors. Governor DeSantis claims Florida's overall economy remains strong.
5: There's been a great run here that's allowed you to have the economic base to be able to do this with lower taxes.
4: Domestic, overseas, and Canadian travel into the state were all down compared with the same period a year earlier when the state handled about 74 million of its record 143 million yearly visitors. A Broward County deputy is facing criminal charges. Miramar police arrested Deputy Isaiah Williams after an alleged domestic incident. He's facing charges, including domestic battery by strangulation. A sentencing hearing continues in Brooksville for the man convicted of murdering a 12-year-old girl in 1993.
6: Jurors heard Mary Johnston with the state attorney's office read a victim impact statement from Jennifer Odom's mother, Renee Converse.
7: I have lost my peace, my trust in people, and my ability to find joy.
6: Jeffrey Crum's defense witnesses included his son and neuropsychologist Hyman Eisenstein, who pointed to alcohol abuse.
8: Alcohol has been a part of his life, his entire life.
6: It takes eight jurors to recommend death. There would be more hearings before a final sentence. I'm Gordon Bird.
4: Duke Energy is cleaning up a chemical spill in Pasco County at a power plant in Holiday near the Anclode River. Over 3,000 gallons of sodium bisulfite spilled, but Duke says none of it made it to the river. Police are having trouble selling the benefits of flock cameras. Plant City Police made a presentation to residents in Hillsborough County, but many remain skeptical that police will use them properly. With Florida's News, I'm Chris Frankman.
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11: Showers and thunderstorms likely, mainly after 5 o'clock today, increasing clouds with a high near 93. Heat index will be 105 again today, with calm winds becoming southwest about 6 miles per hour in the afternoon. Chance of precipitation is 60%. New rainfall amounts between a quarter and a half an inch are possible. And that's your weather for the Bass Capital area.
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12: It's the G-Man.
13: And I got a call ready to go right off the bat on Swap Shop this morning. And line will be open momentarily. Good morning. You're on Swap Shop.
14: Good morning. I hear you very low.
13: Well, I'm sorry. All right. Can you hear me any better?
14: A little bit. All right. I'll get on with the first.
13: All right, because you're kind of muffled also. So it might be the connection between you and here in St. Augustine. What you got, buddy?
14: Okay, so I'll start off the festivities. I have an indoor putting game. It's a rug that looks like grass, and it's for somebody who wants to practice golf putting inside. No sticks included, but it simulates grass, $10.
13: All
14: I have
13: right.
14: a collection of some old, over 30 years old, obsolete cell phones. When I transitioned from flip phone to what I have now, and some of these are Motorola and all sorts of different ones, $10 each. And I understand that people collect them for whatever reason. It's not my problem. I still have... a picture, it's a montage of sites in St. Augustine, and it's $10. It's about 12 by 18 glass frame, and it would be very good for a business office. It's a good tourist aid, whatever. I still have some old BB guns. Give me a call. I'm just liquidating. I have too many hobbies, and I don't have enough room. I have a few old movie projectors, and I have one I listed for a while, a Bell & Howell 16mm sound movie projector with two large rolls of movies, and it's family quality, and I'll take $30 for that. I still have it's a ladies 26-inch multi-speed bike. I'll make it $15 today. And my wife still has her upright Shark vacuum cleaner. It's called a Lift Away. I'll take $40 for that. I'm looking for a wind-up portable phonograph. No project, please. And they're not worth a lot of money because they were just so common. I think that's about it for right now. My number for all of these goodies is 904-377-1611.
13: All right. You have a great day. Thanks for calling.
14: Thanks.
13: Bye-bye. All right. And the line's open again, 325-5800. 325-5800. You can call right now and get into Swap Shop. We have check in the mailbag. We've got a two-piece wooden desk. The bottom portion has three drawers and a keyboard tray. Top portion is a hutch type. It's got a shelf on top, and the back is corkboard. And it's part of the Grant Hill Furniture Collection in excellent condition for $125. 904-531-6574. That's 904-531-6547. I'm sorry. That's 904-531-6547. And what else is in here? We're still looking for that parking light lamp turn assembly for a 78 Ford Ranchero. The driver's side park lamp turn single signal assembly. And now the parts it'll fit will come off of a 77 through 79 Ford Ranchero or a 77 through 79 Ford LTD2. No other years will work. His number, our friend Tom Lee is up in Maine. And he listens to us on the internet quite a bit. 207-375-4475. If you know where one might be, that's 207 375-4475. And a Coca-Cola sign. It's a made in 1934 by the Tennessee Enamel Company. It measures 22 by 26. It's a single-sided sign. You can hang it up on the wall of your shop or your business. And he wants $600 for it. And a couple of Coke coolers from 1950. And he wants $50 for the one that's missing a tray, but the one that's complete is $75. It's got a lot of roofing screws left, $30 a bag, an antique Hoover vacuum for $50, and a new carburetor for a Toyota. It's a... And he's got a lot of other parts for an 85 and up Toyota. And now he doesn't have a phone number, but his friend takes a message for him, 386-213-0621. That's 386-213-0621. Or you can see them at 1609 Cleveland Avenue here in Palatka. All right, we'll take a break and come right back.
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13: 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She does a great job on haircuts. All right, and back to the mailbag here. Here's a fellow that's got a couple of collectible automobiles. Number one is a 1925 Ford T-Bucket. Now, this is all steel. This is not one of those kit-type things made of fiberglass. It's steel. It's a steel body. It's got a V6 flathead engine in it. It's running. It runs good. It's red in color. The battery was moved to the trunk. He's got it hooked up to a 12-volt system. All the lights work. Brakes are good. Removable steering wheel. It's a two-seater. It's got a three-speed manual transmission on it for $8,000. And he's got a 1988 Ford Mustang GT with the 5.0 V8 in it. Everything in the engine is new. It's... a new 650 Holley carburetor. It's a new aluminum radiator, 5-speed transmission, new alternator, a 3/4 street and race cam shaft. 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It runs good, all the tires and everything, but it needs new floors. And new floors are on hand installed. Okay, $3,500 for the Camaro. And the number to call is 904-501-8816. That's 904-501-8896 for information. And we've got that Crossbow Wicked Ridge Invader. It's in new condition. It's got new limbs installed by 10 Point, many extras, 9 bolts, most are new, 12 broadheads, 2 ceramic handles, bow case, nice outdoor target, $400 for the whole package, 856-305-5019. That's 856-305-5019 for information. And we've got a double wrought iron wine rack. I'm sorry, it's just a wrought iron wine rack. 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And $35 gets you a handmade dome birdcage, and they've got a garden seed planter with seed wheels. 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And that number is 386-546-5965. 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The lines are open. 325-5800.
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15: air-operated semi-tire removable wrench will do a real good job. 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That's 904-669-1195 for information. I think we got a call coming in here. Let's see what's going on. And good morning. You're on Swap Shop. Hello? Hello?
16: Hello?
15: Yes, you're on the air.
16: The crossbow that you just read about on there, that's fine. It's sold.
15: It's sold? Oh, okay.
16: Put that on there anymore, maybe.
15: All right. We will take it off then for you. All right. Thank you for calling in. All right. Letting us know about it.
16: I have something else, though. Is that okay?
15: What's that?
16: I have a couple items for sale I wanted to tell you about.
15: Okay.
16: Okay. The first item is a full-size bed frame. It's black metal. It's still in the box. And it's $40.
15: Black and $40.
16: Hello?
15: Yeah, I'm just writing. And, all right. And what else you got?
16: Okay, I have, for that same crossbow, the AccuDraw on 10-point crossbows. And it's brand new.
15: Okay.
16: I want $40 for that.
15: All right.
16: So it's the handle for the AccuDraw. 10-point crossbow.
15: For AccuDraw. All right. You want $40 for it? Okay.
16: Yes. And I have one more item.
15: Uh-huh.
16: It's a bench grinder. It's a dual-wheel bench grinder. It has a light on each wheel, and it has had very little use. The wheels don't even have any wear on them. And I still have the box, and I want $40 for that also.
15: All right. And your number, sir?
16: Okay, my number, I live in Palatka. My number is 856-305-5019.
15: All right, 856-305-5019.
16: Correct.
15: Okay, thanks for calling.
16: Okay,
15: have a great day.
16: Bye.
15: All right, bye-bye. All right. Lines are open again, 325-5800. We'll be right back.
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0: 7 to 10 a.m. They're serving at the Interlochen Methodist Church. That's on Highway 20. And we're out of things in the mailbag, and I'm about done talking about things. So we'll take our final break here and come back and give you 1 minute to give us a call, 325-5800.
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There's a story I would tell about a brave young Indian you should remember well. From the land of the Pima Indian, a proud and noble band who farmed the Phoenix Valley in Arizona land. Down the ditches a thousand years, the waters grew Iris people's crops, till the white man stole their water rights and the sparkling water stopped. Now Iris folks were hungry, and their land grew crops of weeds. When war came, Ira volunteered and forgot the white man's greed.

They battled up Iwo Jima Hill, 250 men, but only 27 lived. Walked back down again, and when the fight was over,

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Everybody shook his hand, but he was just a Pima Indian. No water, no home, no chance. 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

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They let him raise the flag and lower it like you'd throw a dog a bone. He died drunk early one morning, alone in the land he fought to save. 2 inches of water in a lonely ditch was a grave for Ira Hayes.

Yeah, call him drunken Ira Haves, but his land is just as dry, and his ghost is lying thirsty in the ditch where Ira died.

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1: NBC News Radio, I'm Michael Kastner. South Carolina is one of the states holding primaries today. That's where President Trump-backed Republican Senator Darlene Graham is facing Congressman Ralph Norman in the state's Republican Senate primary runoff. The special Senate primary came after the sudden death of Graham's brother, Senator Lindsey Graham. The White House is unveiling what it calls its economic D-Day for Iran. Treasury Secretary Scott Bessent said the new sanctions amount to an economic onslaught against Iran to further isolate it from the rest of the world.
2: We are launching an economic onslaught against Iran's financial connections around the globe.
1: Speaking from the Treasury Department on Monday, Bessent said Operation Economic Outcast will cut off Iran from exporting oil and from other trade. And its winner go home today at the Little League World Series. Four elimination games are on the schedule, starting with the teams from Mexico and Japan. Michael Kastner, NBC News Radio.
3: This is Florida News Now.
4: A third Florida resident has died from flesh-eating bacteria, with the latest victim identified in Bay County. State health officials say there are now 17 confirmed Vibrio infections statewide, two in Miami-Dade, one in Broward. Stay out of coastal waters if you have open wounds, and watch out with eating raw shellfish. A woman is behind bars after breaching a restricted door at President Donald J. Trump International Airport. Investigators say Summer Lascano sprinted past agents carrying a roller bag and headed toward an active runway. She was arrested just 2 days after bringing a gun into a Palm Beach courthouse. Suspended Palm Beach County Clerk Michael Caruso is due in an Orlando court this morning for a pretrial detention hearing. Prosecutors will argue the 67-year-old should remain held without bond while his wife publicly defends him, calling the child sexual abuse allegations involving even their own grandson completely false. Republican nominee for Governor Byron Donalds will be at Miami's Freedom Tower today for a major announcement. Rumors are swirling he'll name a South Florida running mate. Speculation is high for local lawmakers Meg Weinberger, Ana Maria Rodriguez, or frontrunner Brian Avila. Broward school officials have some tough decisions.
5: Broward School Board members holding a workshop this morning to finalize a list of schools to be closed at the end of this school year. The superintendent is proposing 10.
6: School districts all over the country, all over the state, are facing some pretty serious enrollment concerns and financial concerns as a result of that. And we're just doing our best to try to address that.
5: Chair Sarah Leonardi says during the first days of school this year, enrollment was down about 11,000 students from last year. Community engagement will take place before a December final vote on the closures. Seven schools have been closed over the past 2 years. Erica Rodriguez, Miami.
4: With Florida's news, I'm Natalie Rodriguez.
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0: Don't miss out on this weekend's events at the Putnam County Fairgrounds off of Highway 17 South in East Palatka. 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
1: Showers and thunderstorms likely, mainly after 5 o'clock today. Increasing clouds with a high near 93. Heat index will be 105 again today with calm winds becoming southwest about 6 miles per hour in the afternoon. Chance of precipitation is 60%. New rainfall amounts between a quarter and a half an inch are possible. And that's your weather for the Bass Capital area.
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1: NBC News Radio, I'm Michael Kastner. The White House is outlining what it calls its economic D-Day against Iran. Treasury Secretary Scott Bessent said the new sanctions amount to an economic onslaught against Iran to further isolate it from the rest of the world. Speaking from the Treasury Department on Monday, Bessent said Operation Economic Outcast will cut off Iran from exporting oil and from other trade. Three states hold primary elections today, including South Carolina. That's where President Trump backed Republican Senator Darlene Graham is facing Congressman Ralph Norman in the state's Republican Senate primary runoff. Meanwhile, there's also a House special election in Georgia and a Senate and governor runoff in Oklahoma. He's choosing Texas, I can tell. This week's top 10 songs on the Billboard Hot 100 are out. Choosing Texas by Ella Langley is number one again, marking its 19th time at the top. Michael Kastner, NBC News Radio.
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3: A Margate family is dealing with tragedy after lightning struck and killed 31-year-old mother Kenya Glasgow and her 2-year-old daughter Kennedy. Cameron Glasgow doesn't know how to explain the loss to his surviving twin daughter, Kensley.
4: For her to lose her twin sister, words can't describe that feeling. Because I know she can't even fathom it right now, that she lost her best friend.
3: Mother and daughter were found lying on the sidewalk and died later at the hospital Sunday. A child is dead after drowning in Jackson Pond yesterday morning. The JSO says it is a tragic reminder of the dangers of water, especially for children with autism. Miss USA will celebrate its 75th diamond anniversary on Thursday with this year's pageant in Miami. Issues continue regarding a former Miss North Carolina contestant who will not be in South Florida.
5: Brittany Boldenhouse is suing the Miss USA pageant. The former Miss North Carolina claims she was stripped of her crown over her conservative beliefs and was then accused of being a racist. She was dethroned earlier this year after old social media posts containing racial slurs and controversial political content were found online. The lawsuit sues the Miss USA organization, CEO Tom Broder, and the operators of the pageant for defamation and civil conspiracy, citing the social media post as cover for taking the title she won. I'm Thomas Cage.
3: Some Hillsborough County residents still are not convinced flock safety cameras benefit the community. Plant City Police taking questions from residents about the 20 cameras already deployed and 22 that are being installed on the streets. Police Chief Richard Mills says the cameras have helped find missing people and solve crimes like homicides and hit and runs. Critics, though, say the cameras invade their privacy. Brevard County woman whose son fell off his e-scooter has a message for parents, urging them to make sure that their kids wear a helmet. Hers suffered a concussion. With Florida's News, I'm Karen Curtis.
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0: Don't miss out on this weekend's events at the Putnam County Fairgrounds off of Highway 17 South in East Palatka. 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
1: Showers and thunderstorms likely, mainly after 5 o'clock today. Increasing clouds with a high near 93. Heat index will be 105 again today with calm winds becoming southwest about 6 miles per hour in the afternoon. Chance of precipitation is 60%. New rainfall amounts between a quarter and a half an inch are possible. And that's your weather for the Bass Capital area.
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1: 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The cost is $50. The Francis Baptist Church will have an Awana Carnival August 26th at 6 p.m. with games, a bounce house, petting zoo, food, and fun. They'll also have a youth tacos and trivia fundraiser on September 12th at 5 p.m.
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3: An Italian immigrant named Amadeo came to the States when he was just a kid. 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
9: This is Luke Mutchie from the local Edward Jones office in Palatka with your weekly market update. Last week, we saw a pullback in all three major indexes, with the Dow dropping 0.8%, the S&P 500 dropping 1.4%, and the NASDAQ dropped a whopping 2.1%. Upward pressure on long-term Treasury yields sent stocks lower last week. Although the Treasury announced a buyback, which temporarily pushed yields lower, the broader forces driving yields higher remain. August and September have historically been weaker months for stocks, and uncertainty can rise with midterm elections. But strong profit growth provides a constructive backdrop for the next 12 months. This has been Luke Mutchie with the Edward Jones office of Luke Mutchie and Ryan Adams with your weekly market update. If you have any questions or want more information, give our office a call at 386-325-9072.

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0: Don't miss out on this weekend's events at the Putnam County Fairgrounds off of Highway 17 South in East Palatka. 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
1: Showers and thunderstorms likely, mainly after 5 o'clock today. Increasing clouds with a high near 93. Heat index will be 105 again today, with calm winds becoming southwest about 6 miles per hour in the afternoon. Chance of precipitation is 60%. New rainfall amounts between a quarter and a half an inch are possible. And that's your weather for the Bass Capital area.
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1: NBC News Radio, I'm Michael Kastner. A trade war is brewing between the United States and Canada. President Trump says tariffs on imports of cars, trucks, and auto parts from Canada will increase to 50% starting January 1st, 2027, after talks between the two countries broke down. Trump said Canada has been ripping off the United States of America for years. Canada has announced retaliatory tariffs. The Hawk Fire near Reno, Nevada is starting to be contained. The fire, which started Saturday, has destroyed more than 30 homes and forced thousands to evacuate. Move over, summer pumpkin season is officially here. More from Monica Nelson.
2: Yes, Starbucks is bringing back its famous pumpkin spice latte today, marking the return of a late summer tradition that's been warming hearts since 2003. The fan favorite features real pumpkin flavor, espresso, steamed milk, whipped cream, and fall spices.
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4: The new Donald Zoffa Republican ticket brings together two fierce allies, President Trump and Governor Ron DeSantis.
5: Gubernatorial candidate Byron Donalds today announcing his lieutenant governor pick in Senator Brian Avila.
6: I will work every single day with Byron Donalds to ensure that we build on that conservative legacy. Now, my services has not only been in the legislature. I have the honor of wearing the uniform of the United States Army as a captain in the Florida Army National Guard.
5: By selecting Avila, Donald secures an experienced lawmaker with deep ties to South Florida's conservative Cuban-American community ahead of the general election in November. Natalie Rodriguez, Miami.
4: State tourism numbers dipping for a second consecutive quarter amid lingering inflationary conditions and backlash from Canadian visitors. Governor DeSantis claims the overall economy remains strong.
7: There's been a great run here that's allowed you to have the economic base to be able to do this with lower taxes.
4: Domestic, overseas, and Canadian travel into the state were all slightly lower in April through June compared to the same period a year earlier. A pretrial detention hearing in Orlando for suspended Palm Beach County Clerk of Court Mike Caruso has been delayed. He faces multiple charges for sexually abusing a young family member, allegedly. His arraignment is now set for September 8th. He'll remain behind bars without bond for now. Forecasters keeping tabs on a tropical wave forming in the Atlantic off the coast of Africa. National Weather Service meteorologist George Rizzuto says it's got a 70% chance of development.
8: But definitely we don't need to be panicking about this one yet, as it has plenty of time. Is it just across the Atlantic? So we have a lot of time to watch it.
4: If it does develop, it'll be named Dolly. Florida Lottery says tonight's Mega Millions jackpot is worth an estimated $130 million. Tomorrow's Powerball is up to $96 million. With Florida's news, I'm Al Lewis.
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11: 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I'm Susie Armstrong. 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
11: Brian Blaney dominated the day to capture his third victory of the NASCAR Cup Series season Sunday at the 1 mile New Hampshire Motor Speedway. The Team Penske pilot, who won for the second year in a row, held off a hard-charging Bubba Wallace in the final circuits.
15: When I saw Bubba got to second, I knew he was quick. And so I just tried to manage that for a little bit, and he started kind of creeping in like a tenth here, and I tried to pick it up a little bit, so that's eating a little bit more tire away, trying to just maintain like that second and a half gap, and then just had to pick through traffic. And traffic was tough because it was in like groups. It wasn't like one and then 10 car lengths in one. It was like two to four cars in a pack, and it's like, oh man, you know, I'm just trying to work through them and trying not to mess up.
11: I'm Susie Armstrong. 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

0: Don't miss out on this weekend's events at the Putnam County Fairgrounds off of Highway 17 South in East Palatka. 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
1: Showers and thunderstorms likely, mainly after

0: 5 o'clock today. Increasing clouds with a high near 93. Heat index will be 105 again today, with calm winds becoming southwest about 6 miles per hour in the afternoon. Chance of precipitation is 60%. New rainfall amounts between a quarter and a half an inch are possible. And that's your weather for the Bass Capital area.
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1: 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The plaza sits between Cathedral Place and King Street, just west of the Bridge of Lions. 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
1: NBC News Radio. I'm Chris Caraggio. Three states are holding primary elections today, including South Carolina. That's where President Trump backed Republican Senator Darlene Graham. She's facing off against Congressman Ralph Norman in the state's Republican Senate primary runoff. Trump has spent plenty of political capital supporting Graham, including a rally for her in the Palmetto State on Friday. The special Senate primary came after Graham's brother, Senator Lindsey Graham's sudden death. Meanwhile, there's also a House special election in Georgia and a Senate and governor runoff in Oklahoma. The trade war between the U.S. and Canada is escalating. Today, Canada announced tariffs of up to 50% on over 700 American goods that will go into effect on September 8th. The country will double tariffs on U.S. steel and aluminum to 50% to match the same rate the U.S. charges. It comes after President Trump announced tariffs on imports of cars, trucks, and auto parts from Canada will increase to 50% starting January 1st after talks between the two countries broke down. I'm Chris Caraggio, NBC News Radio.
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3: The Republican ticket is set in November's race for Florida governor. Nominee Byron Donalds announcing his running mate at Miami's Freedom Tower today. Donalds says Brian Avila, currently a state senator, came from Cuba and now is a fighter for Florida.
4: Brian is a conservative fighter with more than a decade in the Florida legislature delivering real results. He took on woke ideology.
3: Avila turned in his resignation this morning. Donalds and his running mate will face off against the Democratic nominee for governor, former Republican David Jolly, in the November election. Jolly has selected Gwen Graham, daughter of former U.S. Senator and Governor Bob Graham, as his running mate. Forecasters keeping a close eye on a tropical wave forming in the Atlantic off the coast of Africa. George Rizzuto with the National Weather Service says it'll be a week or two until we know if it'll be a threat.
5: That's a 70% chance of formation in the next 7 days, and that's going to happen as it kind of slowly drifts towards the west-northwest.
3: If it becomes a tropical storm, it'll be named Dolly. The Brooksville jury that convicted Jeffrey Crum of the 1993 murder of 12-year-old Jennifer Odom will now decide whether to recommend the death penalty. Deliberations began after a day of testimony. State Attorney General James Uthmeyer says law enforcement has completed an operation to rescue 163 missing children in six states, Puerto Rico, and 12 countries, 46 of those in the Tampa Bay area. An Ohio man faces charges that he sent a threatening email to a Florida congressman. Reports say 26-year-old Alex Miller of Columbus threatened to kill Randy Fine and his family. Representative Fine tells Fox News the email was graphic and included a threat to behead him and burn his house down. The Broward College Board of Trustees voting to part ways with the school's embattled president, Tori Alston, meeting Monday to work out a termination agreement, according to the South Florida Business Journal. With Florida's News, I'm Gordon Bird.
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0: Don't miss out on this weekend's events at the Putnam County Fairgrounds off of Highway 17 South in East Palatka. 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
1: Showers and thunderstorms likely, mainly after 5 o'clock today. Increasing clouds with a high near 93. Heat index will be 105 again today, with calm winds becoming southwest about 6 miles per hour in the afternoon. Chance of precipitation is 60%. New rainfall amounts between a quarter and a half an inch are possible. And that's your weather for the Bass Capital area.
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1: 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I'm Chris Caraccio.
2: Voters across several states are heading to the polls today for primary elections. All eyes will be on South Carolina, where President Trump backed Republican Senator Darlene Graham, who is facing Congressman Ralph Norman in the state's Republican Senate primary runoff. Trump has spent plenty of political capital supporting Graham, including a rally for her on Friday. Meantime, there's also a House special election in Georgia and a Senate and governor runoff in Oklahoma. The trade war between the U.S. and Canada has escalated. Today, Canada announced tariffs of up to 50% on over 700 American goods that will go into place on September 8th. The country will double tariffs on U.S. steel and aluminum to 50% to match the same rate the U.S. charges. This all comes after President Trump announced tariffs on imports of cars, trucks, and auto parts from Canada will increase to 50% starting on January 1st after talks between the two countries broke down. I'm Chris Caraccio, NBC News Radio.
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4: The Republican ticket for Florida governor is now set for the November midterm election.
5: Republican nominee for Florida governor, U.S. Representative Byron Donalds, announcing his running mate, State Senator Brian Avila.
6: I humbly accept your nomination to serve as the next lieutenant governor of the great state of Florida.
5: Avila represents Miami Springs and sponsored the Stop Woke Act. Donalds and his running mate will face off against the Democratic nominee for governor, former Republican David Jolly, and his running mate, Gwen Graham, in the midterm election in November. Karen Curtis, Miami.
4: Forecasters keeping tabs on a tropical wave forming in the Atlantic off the coast of Africa. National Weather Service meteorologist George Rizzuto says it has a 70% chance of developing.
7: But definitely we don't need to be panicking about this one yet, as it has plenty of time. As it drifts across the Atlantic, so we have a lot of time to watch it.
4: Will be named Dolly if it develops into a tropical storm, but early computer model runs show it curving to the north and staying away from Florida and the U.S. East Coast. Meantime, we're hearing from Treasure Coast residents impacted by a confirmed tornado on Sunday evening.
8: I was born and raised here. I've never seen anything like this.
4: National Weather Service says an EF0 tornado ripped portions of roofs off of homes in Port St. Lucie while also destroying fences and some pool enclosures.
9: My roof just peeled off like a Band-Aid.
4: Carol Kadot tells CBS 12 she's upset because she received an alert about a tornado warning after the damage was done to her property. Meteorologists confirmed that it touched down at 6:10 p.m. but didn't issue the alert until 6:28. National Weather Service explains that landspouts or tornadoes can form quickly and are often difficult to determine on radar. With Florida's news, I'm Reed Shepard.
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1: In Flagler County, the Sheriff's Office is investigating an apparent murder-suicide in the B section of Palm Coast. Chief Deputy Joe Burrell says the shooting occurred shortly after 2 a.m. this morning, and two men are dead. Although names are not being released yet, two adult males are dead in the apparent murder-suicide. At least two other occupants were in the house, a rental property. That included a young child and a dog. Flagler Sheriff's Office says the shooting took place after one of the men entered or intruded on the occupants. They did know him, and the man who first killed the other is the father of the child. Palatka City Commissioners will be listening to proposals Wednesday night about how to balance their budget for 2027. Cutting

0: to be voted on by September. The meeting is open to the public. On Thursday, the regular Palatka City Commission meeting takes place at 6 p.m. at City Hall. Among items on the agenda, a report from the interim city manager regarding revised reformatted ballot questions involving the charter amendment referendum. Florida Republican gubernatorial candidate Byron Donalds has announced the choice of State Senator Brian Avila as his running mate. That happened this morning in Miami, and Avila has submitted his letter of resignation to Governor DeSantis. A longtime state lawmaker, Avila has represented Hialeah and parts of Miami in the Florida House from 2014 to 2022. He's also a member of the Floridan Army National Guard. Donalds won the Republican Party nomination for governor in the primary election. He proved popular in North Florida with 48% of the Flagler County vote, 43% of the St. Johns County vote, and 34.97% of the Putnam vote. Several other names will be on the ballot for the general election, including Democratic candidate David Jolly. Jolly has chosen Gwen Graham as his running mate. She's the daughter of former U.S. Senator and Governor Bob Graham. This is Marsha Lane, your roving reporter.
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0: Don't miss out on this weekend's events at the Putnam County Fairgrounds off of Highway 17 South in East Palatka. 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
1: Showers and thunderstorms likely, mainly after 5 o'clock today. Increasing clouds with a high near 93. Heat index will be 105 again today, with calm winds becoming southwest about 6 miles per hour in the afternoon. Chance of precipitation is 60%. New rainfall amounts between a quarter and a half an inch are possible. And that's your weather for the Bass Capital area.
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3: Country music legend Dolly Parton has died at the age of 80. She rose from humble beginnings in rural Tennessee to become one of the most influential voices in country music. Her hits include Jolene, 9 to 5, and I Will Always Love You. Parton also built a global brand through her philanthropy, her Dollywood theme park, and her Imagination Library program. Over her six-decade career, Parton earned 11 Grammys. Canada is firing back at the United States as the trade war between the two countries escalates. Today, Canada announced tariffs of up to 50% on over 700 American goods that will go into effect on September 8th. The country will double tariffs on U.S. steel and aluminum to 50% to match the same rate the U.S. charges. Three states are holding primary elections today. Most eyes are on South Carolina. That's where President Trump backed Republican Senator Darlene Graham, who is facing off against Congressman Ralph Norman. There's also a House special election in Georgia and a Senate and governor runoff in Oklahoma. I'm Chris Caraggio, NBC News Radio.
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5: The Republican ticket for Florida governor is now set for the November midterm election.
6: Republican nominee for Florida governor, U.S. Representative Byron Donalds, announcing his running mate, State Senator Brian Avila.
7: I humbly accept your nomination to serve as the next lieutenant governor of the great state of Florida.
6: Avila represents Miami Springs and sponsored the Stop Woke Act. Donalds and his running mate will face off against the Democratic nominee for governor, former Rep. Karen Curtis, Miami.
5: Forecasters keeping tabs on a tropical wave forming in the Atlantic off the coast of Africa. National Weather Service meteorologist George Rizzuto says it has a 70% chance of developing.
8: But definitely we don't need to be panicking about this one yet, as it has plenty of time as it drifts across the Atlantic. So we have a lot of time to watch it.
5: Will be named Dolly if it develops into a tropical storm, but early computer model runs show it curving to the north and staying away from Florida and the U.S. East Coast. Meantime, we're hearing from Treasure Coast residents impacted by a confirmed tornado on Sunday evening.
9: I was born and raised here. I've never seen anything like this.
5: National Weather Service says an EF0 tornado ripped portions of roofs off of homes in Port St. Lucie while also destroying fences and some pool enclosures.
10: My roof just peeled off like a Band-Aid.
5: Carol Kadot tells CBS 12 she's upset because she received an alert about a tornado warning after the damage was done to her property. Meteorologists confirmed that it touched down at 6:10 p.m. but didn't issue the alert until 6:28. National Weather Service explains that landspouts or tornadoes can form quickly and are often difficult to determine on radar. With Florida's news, I'm Reed Shepard.
11: Someone had a birthday.
12: Yep, 50. 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
11: Good idea. And happy 50th.

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She looks so pretty when the makeup on. 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

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I just think

0: Don't miss out on this weekend's events at the Putnam County Fairgrounds off of Highway 17 South in East Palatka. 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
1: Showers and thunderstorms likely, mainly after 5 o'clock today, increasing clouds with a high near 93. Heat index will be 105 again today, with calm winds becoming southwest about 6 miles per hour in the afternoon. Chance of precipitation is 60%. New rainfall amounts between a quarter and a half an inch are possible. And that's your weather for the Bass Capital area.
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1: In Flagler County, the Sheriff's Office is investigating an apparent murder-suicide in the B section of Palm Coast. Chief Deputy Joe Burrell says the shooting occurred shortly after 2 a.m. this morning, and two men are dead. Although names are not being released yet, two adult males are dead in the apparent murder-suicide. At least two other occupants were in the house, a rental property. That included a young child and a dog. Flagler Sheriff's Office says the shooting took place after one of the men entered or intruded on the occupants. They did know him, and the man who first killed the other is the father of the child. Palatka City Commissioners will be listening to proposals Wednesday night about how to balance their budget for 2027. Cutting services and cutting positions are a possibility to make up what looks to be a $4 million shortfall. Among solutions being proposed, a 5% cut or a 10% cut in expenditures. Finance Director Chantel Pierre was told by Interim City Manager Cynthia Curry she was going to be terminated in August after more than a year on the job. Then commissioners voted 5-0 to fire her. Jennifer Thompson is interim finance director. Meeting is at 6 p.m. Wednesday at City Hall on North 2nd Street. Officials say no formal action will be taken about the budget, although it must be ready to be voted on by September. The meeting is open to the public. On Thursday, the regular Palatka City Commission meeting takes place at 6 p.m. at City Hall. Among items on the agenda, a report from the interim city manager regarding revised reformatted ballot questions involving the charter amendment referendum. Florida Republican gubernatorial candidate Byron Donalds has announced the choice of State Senator Brian Avila as his running mate. That happened this morning in Miami, and Avila has submitted his letter of resignation to Governor DeSantis. A longtime state lawmaker, Avila has represented Hialeah and parts of Miami in the Florida House from 2014 to 2022. He's also a member of the Florida Army National Guard. Donalds won the Republican Party nomination for governor in the primary election. Proved popular in North Florida with 48% of the Flagler County vote, 43% of the St. Johns County vote, and 34.97% of the Putnam vote. Several other names will be on the ballot for the general election, including Democratic candidate David Jolly. Jolly has chosen Gwen Graham as his running mate. She's the daughter of former U.S. Senator and Governor Bob Graham. This is Marsha Lane, your roving reporter.
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2: 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I'm Chris Caraggio.
3: Country music legend Dolly Parton has died at the age of 80. She rose from humble beginnings in rural Tennessee to become one of the most influential voices in country music. Her hits include Jolene, 9 to 5, and I Will Always Love You. Parton also built a global brand through her philanthropy, her Dollywood theme park, and her Imagination Library program. Over her six-decade career, Parton earned 11 Grammys. Canada is firing back at the United States as the trade war between the two countries escalates. Today, Canada announced tariffs of up to 50% on over 700 American goods that will go into effect on September 8th. The country will double tariffs on U.S. steel and aluminum to 50% to match the same rate the U.S. charges. Three states are holding primary elections today. Most eyes are on South Carolina. That's where President Trump backed Republican Senator Darlene Graham, who is facing off against Congressman Ralph Norman. There's also a House special election in Georgia and a Senate and governor runoff in Oklahoma. I'm Chris Caraggio, NBC News Radio.
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5: Republican nominee for Governor Byron Donalds announcing his running mate today at Miami's Freedom Tower.
6: Miami, it is my pleasure and it is my honor to introduce to you the next Lieutenant Governor of the great state of Florida, Brian Avila.
5: Avila resigned his Senate seat this morning. Before that, he represented Miami Springs and sponsored the Stop Woke Act. Donalds and his running mate will face off against Democrats David Jolly and Gwen Graham in November. A Hernando County jury recommending capital punishment for the convicted killer of 12-year-old Jennifer Odom, deliberating for less than 3 hours after Judge Daniel Merritt read the jury instructions.
7: If you, the jury, answer yes to any aggravating factor listed, then proceed to Section B. B, jury recommendation as to death penalty.
5: The same panel convicted Jeffrey Crum of Odom's 1993 murder. The judge has the ultimate say, but state law requires him to strongly consider the jury's opinion. Crum is already serving life for raping a 17-year-old girl the year before Odom was killed. 163 missing and exploited children recovered in a statewide law enforcement operation. State Attorney General James Uthmeyer says 46 of them came from the Tampa Bay area. Additional recoveries around the state. Three people arrested. Uthmeyer says more arrests are possible. A speeding driver in a school zone faces several charges in Sumter County. Deputies say he left a traffic stop this morning and crashed head-on into a school bus carrying 19 children. 23-year-old Kahim Williams faces charges that include leaving the scene of a crash, driving with a suspended license, and marijuana possession. None of the students hurt. Hurricane forecasters are watching a tropical wave that is forming off the coast of Africa. They say it'll take a week or two before we know whether that wave is going to be a threat to land here or elsewhere on this side of the Atlantic. With Florida's news, I'm Gordon Bird.
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Newbold with the Putnam County Fair Authority, supporting the youth of Putnam County. 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
1: In Flagler County, the Sheriff's Office is investigating an apparent murder-suicide in the B section of Palm Coast. Chief Deputy Joe Burrell says the shooting occurred shortly after 2 a.m. this morning, and two men are dead. Although names are not being released yet, two adult males are dead in the apparent murder-suicide. At least two other occupants were in the house, a rental property. That included a young child and a dog. Flagler Sheriff's Office says the shooting took place after one of the men entered or intruded on the occupants. They did know him, and the man who first killed the other is the father of the child. Palatka City Commissioners will be listening to proposals Wednesday night about how to balance their budget for 2027. Cutting services and cutting positions are a possibility to make up what looks to be a $4 million shortfall. Among solutions being proposed, a 5% cut or a 10% cut in expenditures. Finance Director Chantel Pierre was told by Interim City Manager Cynthia Curry she was going to be terminated in August after more than a year on the job. Then commissioners voted 5-0 to fire her. Jennifer Thompson is Interim Finance Director. The meeting is at 6 p.m. Wednesday at City Hall on North 2nd Street. Officials say no formal action will be taken about the budget, although it must be ready to be voted on by September. The meeting is open to the public. On Thursday, the regular Palatka City Commission meeting takes place at 6 p.m. at City Hall. Among items on the agenda, a report from the interim city manager regarding revised reformatted ballot questions involving the charter amendment referendum. Florida Republican gubernatorial candidate Byron Donalds has announced the choice of State Senator Brian Avila as his running mate. That happened this morning in Miami, and Avila has submitted his letter of resignation to Governor DeSantis. A longtime state lawmaker, Avila has represented Hialeah and parts of Miami in the Florida House from 2014 to 2022. He's also a member of the Florida Army National Guard. Donalds won the Republican Party nomination for governor in the primary election. He proved popular in North Florida with 48% of the Flagler County vote, 43% of the St. Johns County vote, and 34.97% of the Putnam vote. Several other names will be on the ballot for the general election, including Democratic candidate David Jolly. Jolly has chosen Gwen Graham as his running mate. She's the daughter of former U.S. Senator and Governor Bob Graham. This is Marsha Lane, your roving reporter.
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Hello, Palatka and Putnam County. I'm Rusty Starr, the new and old publisher of the Palatka Daily News. I'm happy to be back at my old job after being away from your local newspaper for 13 years. In these modern times, some people think that social media can give them the news they need. But as Paul Harvey used to say, you need to hear the rest of the story. Please read the daily news in print and online so you can get the information you need to make important decisions in your life. Jeez.

0: Don't miss out on this weekend's events at the Putnam County Fairgrounds off of Highway 17 South in East Palatka. 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
1: Showers and thunderstorms likely, mainly after 5 o'clock today, increasing clouds with a high near 93. Heat index will be 105 again today with calm winds becoming southwest about 6 miles per hour in the afternoon. Chance of precipitation is 60%. New rainfall amounts between a quarter and a half an inch are possible. And that's your weather for the Bass Capital area.
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1: 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The cost is $50. 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They'll also have a youth tacos and trivia fundraiser on September 12th at 5 p.m.
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2: 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I'm Chris Caraggio.
3: Country music legend Dolly Parton has died at the age of 80. She rose from humble beginnings in rural Tennessee to become one of the most influential voices in country music. Her hits include Jolene, 9 to 5, and I Will Always Love You. Parton also built a global brand through her philanthropy, her Dollywood theme park, and her Imagination Library program. Over her six-decade career, Parton earned 11 Grammys. Canada is firing back at the United States as the trade war between the two countries escalates. Today, Canada announced tariffs of up to 50% on over 700 American goods that will go into effect on September 8th. The country will double tariffs on U.S. steel and aluminum to 50% to match the same rate the U.S. charges. Three states are holding primary elections today. Most eyes are on South Carolina. That's where President Trump backed Republican Senator Darlene Graham, who is facing off against Congressman Ralph Norman. There's also a House special election in Georgia and a Senate and governor runoff in Oklahoma. I'm Chris Caraggio, NBC News Radio.
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5: Republican nominee for Governor Byron Donalds announcing his running mate today at Miami's Freedom Tower.
6: Miami, it is my pleasure and it is my honor to introduce to you the next Lieutenant Governor of the great state of Florida, Brian Avila.
5: Avila resigned his Senate seat this morning. Before that, he represented Miami Springs and sponsored the Stop Woke Act. Donalds and his running mate will face off against Democrats David Jolly and Gwen Graham in November. A Hernando County jury recommending capital punishment for the convicted killer of 12-year-old Jennifer Odom, deliberating for less than 3 hours after Judge Daniel Merritt read the jury instructions.
7: If you, the jury, answer yes to any aggravating factor listed, then proceed to Section B. B, jury recommendation as to death penalty.
5: The same panel convicted Jeffrey Crum of Odom's 1993 murder. The judge has the ultimate say, but state law requires him to strongly consider the jury's opinion. Crum is already serving life for raping a 17-year-old girl the year before Odom was killed. 163 missing and exploited children recovered in a statewide law enforcement operation. State Attorney General James Uthmeyer says 46 of them came from the Tampa Bay area. Additional recoveries around the state. Three people arrested. Uthmeyer says more arrests are possible. A speeding driver in a school zone faces several charges in Sumter County. Deputies say he left a traffic stop this morning and crashed head-on into a school bus carrying 19 children. 23-year-old Kahim Williams faces charges that include leaving the scene of a crash, driving with a suspended license, and marijuana possession. None of the students hurt. Hurricane forecasters are watching a tropical wave that is forming off the coast of Africa. They say it'll take a week or two before we know whether that wave is going to be a threat to land here or elsewhere on this side of the Atlantic. With Florida's news, I'm Gordon Bird.
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0: things were bad, but there's a silver lining behind every cloud. 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Daddy sang bass,
1: Mama sang tenor,
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0: Singing seems to help a troubled soul. One of these days, and it won't be long, I'll

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This is Eddie Stubbs, and that was Daryl Singletary with There's Still a Little Country Left. Nothing else to say except, are there any questions?

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1: In Flagler County, the Sheriff's Office is investigating an apparent murder-suicide in the B section of Palm Coast. Chief Deputy Joe Burrell says the shooting occurred shortly after 2 a.m. this morning, and two men are dead. Although names are not being released yet, two adult males are dead in the apparent murder-suicide. At least two other occupants were in the house, a rental property. That included a young child and a dog. Flagler Sheriff's Office says the shooting took place after one of the men entered or intruded on the occupants. They did know him, and the man who first killed the other is the father of the child. Palatka City Commissioners will be listening to proposals Wednesday night about how to balance their budget for 2027. Cutting services and cutting positions are a possibility to make up what looks to be a $4 million shortfall. Among solutions being proposed, a 5% cut or a 10% cut in expenditures. Finance Director Chantel Pierre was told by Interim City Manager Cynthia Curry she was going to be terminated in August after more than a year on the job. Then commissioners voted 5-0 to fire her. Jennifer Thompson is interim finance director. Meeting is at 6 p.m. Wednesday at City Hall on North 2nd Street. Officials say no formal action will be taken about the budget, although it must be ready to be voted on by September. The meeting is open to the public. On Thursday, the regular Palatka City Commission meeting takes place at 6 p.m. at City Hall. Among items on the agenda, a report from the interim city manager regarding revised reformatted ballot questions involving the charter amendment referendum. Florida Republican gubernatorial candidate Byron Donalds has announced the choice of State Senator Brian Avila as his running mate. That happened this morning in Miami, and Avila has submitted his letter of resignation to Governor DeSantis. A longtime state lawmaker, Avila has represented Hialeah and parts of Miami in the Florida House from 2014 to 2022. He's also a member of the Florida Army National Guard. Donalds won the Republican Party nomination for governor in the primary election. Proved popular in North Florida with 48% of the Flagler County vote, 43% of the St. Johns County vote, and 34.97% of the Putnam vote. Several other names will be on the ballot for the general election, including Democratic candidate David Jolly. Jolly has chosen Gwen Graham as his running mate. She's the daughter of former U.S. Senator and Governor Bob Graham. This is Marsha Lane, your roving reporter.
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0: Don't miss out on this weekend's events at the Putnam County Fairgrounds off of Highway 17 South in East Palatka. 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
1: Showers and thunderstorms likely, mainly after 5 o'clock today, increasing clouds with a high near 93. Heat index will be 105 again today with calm winds becoming southwest about 6 miles per hour in the afternoon. Chance of precipitation is 60%. New rainfall amounts between a quarter and a half an inch are possible. And that's your weather for the Bass Capital area.
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just the blind man in the bleachers to the local hometown fans. And he sits beneath the speakers, way back in the stands. And he listens to the play-by-play, waiting for one name

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2: Country music icon Dolly Parton has died at the age of 80. TMZ reports Parton was admitted to a hospital in Nashville last night with kidney issues and passed away this morning. She rose from humble beginnings in rural Tennessee to become one of the most influential voices in country music. Her hits include Jolene, 9 to 5, and I Will Always Love You. Parton also built a global brand through her philanthropy, her Dollywood theme park, and her Imagination Library program. Over her six-decade career, Parton earned 11 Grammy Awards and sold more than 100 million records worldwide. And flags in the U.S. are now at half-staff for Parton. President Trump made that order today. He posted on Truth Social, in her honor, calling her death a true loss for millions of people. The flags will be at half-staff for 1 week. Tennessee Senator Marsha Blackburn posted, "There are no words to adequately express the sorrow our family and indeed all Tennesseans feel in the loss of Dolly Parton." I'm Chris Caraccio, NBC News Radio.
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4: Republican nominee for Governor Byron Donalds announcing his running mate today at Miami's Freedom Tower.
5: Miami, it is my pleasure and it is my honor to introduce to you the next lieutenant governor of the great state of Florida, Brian Avila.
4: Avila resigned his Senate seat this morning. Before that, he represented Miami Springs and sponsored the Stop Woke Act. Donalds and his running mate will face off against Democrats David Jolly and Gwen Graham in November. A Hernando County jury recommending capital punishment for the convicted killer of 12-year-old Jennifer Odom, deliberating for less than 3 hours after Judge Daniel Merritt read the jury instructions.
6: If you, the jury, enter yes to any aggravating factor listed, then proceed to Section B. B, jury recommendation as to death penalty.
4: The same panel convicted Jeffrey Crum of Odom's 1993 murder. The judge has the ultimate say, but state law requires him to strongly consider the jury's opinion. Crum is already serving life for raping a 17-year-old girl the year before Odom was killed. 163 missing and exploited children recovered in a statewide law enforcement operation. State Attorney General James Uthmeyer says 46 of them came from the Tampa Bay area. Additional recoveries around the state. Three people arrested. Uthmeyer says more arrests are possible. A speeding driver in a school zone faces several charges in Sumter County. Deputies say he left a traffic stop this morning and crashed head-on into a school bus carrying 19 children. 23-year-old Kahim Williams faces charges that include leaving the scene of a crash, driving with a suspended license, and marijuana possession. None of the students hurt. Hurricane forecasters are watching a tropical wave that is forming off the coast of Africa. They say it'll take a week or two before we know whether that wave is going to be a threat to land here or elsewhere on this side of the Atlantic. With Florida's news, I'm Gordon Bird.
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9: As I've gotten a little bit older, here's what I've realized. 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How about you? Are you growing in your faith? Are you growing just in your job life, your work life, your relationship life? Do you feel like you've reached the level of expertise? Well, if you feel like that, let me challenge you to consider there are people around you who can help you go even further. Apollos, making a huge impact in the kingdom, was encountered by Priscilla and Aquila. And listen to what happened. Now, when Priscilla and Aquila heard him, they took him aside, explained to him the way of God more accurately. Even though he was making a difference, they brought new information into him. And he got better. He made a bigger impact. And guess what? When you allow people to do that, you'll make a bigger impact and have unbelievable grace for your journey.
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1: In Flagler County, the Sheriff's Office is investigating an apparent murder-suicide in the B section of Palm Coast. Chief Deputy Joe Burrell says the shooting occurred shortly after 2 a.m. this morning, and two men are dead. Although names are not being released yet, two adult males are dead in the apparent murder-suicide. At least two other

0: Pierre was told by interim city manager Cynthia Curry she was going to be terminated in August after more than a year on the job. Then commissioners voted 5-0 to fire her. Jennifer Thompson is interim finance director. Meeting is at 6 p.m. Wednesday at City Hall on North 2nd Street. Officials say no formal action will be taken about the budget, although it must be ready to be voted on by September. The meeting is open to the public. On Thursday, the regular Palatka City Commission meeting takes place at 6 p.m. at City Hall. Among items on the agenda, a report from the interim city manager regarding revised reformatted ballot questions involving the charter amendment referendum. Florida Republican gubernatorial candidate Byron Donalds has announced the choice of State Senator Brian Avila as his running mate. That happened this morning in Miami, and Avila has submitted his letter of resignation to Governor DeSantis. A longtime state lawmaker, Avila has represented Hialeah and parts of Miami in the Florida House from 2014 to 2022. He's also a member of the Florida Army National Guard. Donalds won the Republican Party nomination for governor in the primary election. He proved popular in North Florida with 48% of the Flagler County vote, 43% of the St. Johns County vote, and 34.97% of the Putnam vote. Several other names will be on the ballot for the general election, including Democratic candidate David Jolly. Jolly has chosen Gwen Graham as his running mate. She's the daughter of former U.S. Senator and Governor Bob Graham. This is Marsha Lane, your roving reporter.
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2: Showers and thunderstorms likely, mainly after 5 o'clock today. Increasing clouds with a high near 93. Heat index will be 105 again today, with calm winds becoming southwest about 6 miles per hour in the afternoon. Chance of precipitation is 60%. 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